0: we're doing this because we believe Callum and Jake would want us to be here.
1: Oil prices have edged higher as US-Iran tensions escalate in the Strait of Hormuz. Tehran reports targeting three oil tankers and several US-linked vessels, citing retaliation for recent American strikes on Iranian tankers. The conflict unfolded while US markets are closed for Labor Day. Traders were already on edge following last week's unexpectedly strong US jobs report, which fueled expectations of an official interest rate hike later this month. In response to the economic data, US President Donald Trump urged the Federal Reserve to instead lower interest rates and threatened to suspend trade with nations maintaining a trade surplus with the United States. Jagruti Dave reports from Washington.
2: This jobs rise was three times higher than previously forecast, so it looks like the US is pretty resilient as an economy. And as a result, traders think there's a higher chance than before those figures were released that the Fed will raise its interest rates this month and potentially at the next meeting. Now, US President Donald Trump has long been pressuring the Federal Reserve to lower interest rates, and his reaction to this job data was to demand that again, that cut in interest rates. He otherwise threatened to cut off trade with any country that the US has a deficit with. That's more than 90 countries, including China.
1: A new campaign on aged care staffing is being launched by the Union for Nurses and Midwives. Representatives of the Australian Nurses and Midwives Federation in Canberra are calling on the government to boost staffing levels. They also want the government to do more to prevent workplace violence and increase...
3: Towards tonight, dropping to a cool 13. Sunny and warmer tomorrow, heading for 26 after another chilly 13 to start. Right now in Mount Cotton, it's 21. That's the latest forecast for the Bayside, with thanks to Totally Workwear, your local workwear specialist. 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

Welcome back to the second hour of Mornings with Cameron. A fantastic hour of music ahead for you. We've got a classic, well, in my opinion anyway, 10 o'clock flashback, Harry Chapin, Kids in the Kitchen. Oh, Kids in the Kitchen. Cats in the Cradle. There's another great song too, by the way. And we just heard in the news there, Lorna Henstridge passed away at 112, Australia's oldest woman. How extraordinary. And I just had a bit of a quick squiz through the power of Google, and the key to her longevity, she says, is staying active, tick, doing crosswords, not so much, and regular coffee dates. So I like that one. And I then had a look at Australia's oldest man, and he's still going okay, apparently. He's also 112. And look, I'm not looking so good on the longevity stakes with this fellow, Ken Weeks. Clean living, he doesn't drink or smoke, so but he does have baked beans every morning for breakfast. The breakfast of champions, God love that. So there's hope for all of us. Coming up now, though, we have Naked Eyes. Always something there to remind you. Remind me, you're on Bay FM, across the Bayside and beyond.

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0: It is fun to go to the YMCA. As they say, the other thing that's fun is to look up while you're minding your own business here in the studio here at Radio House at Thornlands and see Bay FM's Tony T doing the YMCA movements right outside the the door here. It was quite illuminating, which was great also. What is also fabulous is the tickets to the opening night of the Ashton Circus. Don't forget, we have two double passes to give away when you hear Five for Fighting. And they'll be between now and midday. Coming up now, though, we have Simple Minds and a beautiful song by James Blunt. 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

0: That was the Goo Goo Dolls there with Slide. And now I have a very special guest with me at the moment. Good morning, Karen.
1: Morning, Cameron.
0: Now, you all recognise Karen's voice from Easy
1: Like a Sunday Morning.
0: Like a Sunday Morning, which is compulsory listening.
1: Between 8 and 10 a.m. on a Sunday morning,
0: it
1: yes.
0: It is indeed. And on Sunday, well, we were talking yesterday about a song you played on Sunday, being Father's Day, Catching the Cradle by Harry Chapin.
1: Yeah, it's one of my favourites.
0: Isn't it? And you're a Harry Chapin fan?
1: Bit of a fan,
0: as
1: yes.
0: As am I. I'm a lot of a fan. I'm pathetic. Yeah. And you were telling me about a documentary that was on SBS On Demand you saw over the weekend.
1: Yeah, just Sunday morning when I got home from the radio, I was sitting down and having a cup of tea and I was sort of flicking the channels. And on SBS they had a Cats in the Cradle special. It was made a couple of years ago for the 50th anniversary. And it was just the impact that the song has had on all sorts of people. It was funny watching the young YouTubers listening to it for the first time and all crying when they're taking in all the words and then just older people. Like, it's just the impact. It's just an amazing song.
0: It is, isn't it? Because it was written by Harry's wife, Sandy, about her first husband
1: yep.
0: and the relationship with his son at that stage. Yeah, which is extraordinary. And then Harry put it to music.
1: Yep.
0: And it's timeless to me. It's a beautiful song. And it always, they've got Run DMC did a kind of a version, didn't
1: yep,
0: they? That was
1: they
0: fascinating.
1: Did. Yep, Johnny Cash.
0: Yeah, I know.
1: Johnny Cash, there you
0: yeah.
1: go. And, of course, the big one was Ugly Kid Joe.
0: Yeah.
1: They did the big, and they still play these
0: yeah.
1: you know, in their shows these days.
0: And they didn't do it, Ugly Kid Joe didn't do it just because, you know, to make money. It was because the lead singer, he and his sister used to listen to that song
1: when
0: themselves.
1: They were children.
0: Yeah, because their stepfather at that time, was a bit of a shock. Was that him? Was it a bit of a shocker? And they actually said to their mum, "You got to leave him."
1: Yep, that
0: yeah.
1: was their father. They left their father.
0: Yeah, that's yeah. right. Yeah, quite extraordinary.
1: Yep. So.
0: Yeah.
1: It's just a fabulous song. It's been in so many TV shows.
0: Yeah.
1: That special. I'm watching Modern Family when they did the part where they're in the golf carts. The son-in-law, father, and it was just hilarious to watch because, you know, they're going, oh, I've never heard this, and by the end of it, they're all crying. It was,
0: yeah.
1: it was hilarious.
0: It just brings up all relationships with your father and your kids and
1: yep.
0: all that sort of thing, doesn't it?
1: And it works both ways. It's not just, I mean, it's meant for father and son, but it can work for a mother and a daughter just the same way. So.
0: Yeah, absolutely. Yeah, yeah. That's true. I played it, my son's 36 now, my daughter's 34. I know you're thinking I must have been six when
1: yeah,
0: they were born. Yeah, thank you, Karen.
1: Yeah. Well, if you're a girl, we'd call you a child bride.
0: Yeah.
1: Go on.
0: But when, the night both of them were born, you know, you make those phone calls to family and friends saying, has ended the world, you know, Lachlan and Emily are here. And I just played that on repeat the whole time. Yeah.
1: Yeah.
0: Such a beautiful song.
1: It is. Mm. It is. It's absolute classic.
0: Me. Yeah.
1: And the whole, like I said to you, the album, the best of album of Harry Chapin's, I just play it over and over. It's from a live concert and
0: yeah,
1: it's just amazing.
0: Good, yeah, he's an extraordinary yeah. Storyteller.
1: All the songs,
0: yeah.
1: Taxi, WOLD and, yeah, just all of them.
0: Yeah.
1: Oh, and your favourite, The Tenor.
0: Oh, Mr. Tenor.
1: Mr. Tenor.
0: Oh, I love Mr. Tenor.
1: Yeah.
0: Yeah, a bit of a shocker. I saw Harry in concert. I was living in Sydney at the time.
1: Oh, so jealous.
0: And it was
1: so
0: jealous. And because you love music, and we've been to hundreds, if not thousands, of shows and concerts and things, and that is the best I've ever been to. It was just quite extraordinary. One man, a spotlight with a guitar, and it was just mesmerising.
1: Just goes to show it's all you need.
0: Yeah, it is all you need. Yeah, it was just fabulous. And I was so determined. You know, you take lessons out of music and stories at different times, and one of the lessons for me, I was determined not to be that guy, you know, that doesn't have time for his kids.
1: Yep.
0: And sometimes you become that guy at times. I actually asked my wife last night if I was that guy, because I used to fly around the country and do stuff, if I was ever that guy. I bravely asked. I know. And thankfully she said no.
1: Oh, that's nice.
0: I know.
1: Well, that's one of the things that came up in the show. They said Harry Chapin, like, he was travelling all around America, Canada, wherever, doing shows. But wherever possible, he would always get the last flight out of the wherever he was so that he could be home when his kids got up in the morning to have breakfast with them. So, you know, he tried.
0: He did try. One of his daughters was still a little bit disappointed she didn't have enough time with him.
1: Well, they're only little kids when he passed.
0: Yeah, that's right.
1: Yeah, it was a great loss to the world.
0: It was indeed. So, Karen, thank you.
1: That's okay.
0: Let's play the music before I get a bit weepy.
1: Yeah, I'm a bit there myself.
0: Yeah, so FM 100.3, Catching the Cradle. Enjoy.

No, love does not come easily on a Tuesday morning, does it? Oh, great song by Phil Collins there. Those showers have held off, haven't they? It's beautiful here at Radio House at Thornlands. Hopefully it stays that way for the rest of the day. It doesn't get too damp. The forecast still has a bit of rain coming through on Thursday and Friday. Coming up next, Alphaville with Forever Young. You're on both.

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Forever Young there with Alphaville. And we were talking about Lorna, who passed away sadly at 112 yesterday, but also Ken Weeks, who's the Australia's oldest man, who is also 112. And I bordered on being forever young too, I imagine. Coming up after the 11 o'clock news, we have more great music for you, of course. We have the Charlie Daniels Band, What a Beauty, Concrete Blonde, and, well, we have Fire for Fighting as well. Superman, It's Not Easy. It isn't easy wearing your underpants on the outside, is it? Rascal Flatts, I like the sound of that. You're on Bay FM, across the Bayside and beyond.

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1: I'm Ron Wilson. The Albanese government is being accused of using its social media reforms to deflect attention from other key issues. Labor's draft legislation will allow users to opt in or out of algorithms that tailor their social media feeds, and tech companies that breach the rules would face fines in excess of $100 million. But Nationals leader Matt Canavan says it's just a smokescreen.
2: I'm deeply sceptical giving any government the power to decide what you read on your phone. I don't trust big tech companies either, but I trust big government just about as much. Are the motives here about harmful content, or are they about trying to tilt the political scales?
1: The parents of Australian brothers Callum and Jake Robinson have come face to face with their son's alleged murderers at a court hearing in Mexico. Martin and Deborah Robinson travelled from Perth to Ensenada on Mexico's Pacific coast for the trial of the three men who were also accused of murdering the brothers' American friend Carter Rode in April of 2024. Mrs. Robinson is expected to address the court today, and Mr. Robinson will follow tomorrow. In a dramatic last-minute change, a new judge was appointed to oversee the case. He appeared remotely because there wasn't enough time to get him to Ensenada to attend the court in person. The original judge was unable to preside over the four-week trial because he was involved in an accident over the weekend. The New South Wales government expects the Commonwealth will do more to bring Sydney underworld figures back from overseas. Lee Harrison explains.
3: Senior New South Wales police believe gang leaders are orchestrating crimes in the state from thousands of kilometres away. The state's Attorney General has met with his federal counterpart to discuss the issue of Interpol red notices. The notices are worldwide requests to arrest a person pending an extradition process. New legislation has been introduced in a bid to crack down on escalating gang crime in New South Wales. Offences will be introduced to Parliament that would mean those planning a gang-related murder could face life in prison. Lee Harrison, AIR News.
1: Demonstrators are gathered outside Canberra's Israeli embassy today, demanding an independent probe into the death of Australian aid worker Zomi Frankem. The Australian and six of her colleagues were killed in Israeli airstrikes during a Gaza food delivery mission in 2024. Supporters and family are pressing the federal government to push for a full inquiry. Trekkies are celebrating the 60th anniversary of the TV show that dared to go where no one had gone before. Special events and screenings are taking place around the globe to mark the launch of the first episode of Star Trek in 1966. At the Science Museum in London, fans will try to break the Guinness World Record for the most humans flashing the Vulcan salute at the same time. This is AIR National News.
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1: At the US Open Tennis, Day 9 action continues at Flushing Meadows, as AIR Sport's Paul Walsh reports.
4: Women's number 2 seed Elena Rybakina has moved into her first US Open quarterfinal after a powerhouse display against the 2-time US Open champion Naomi Osaka, producing a final scoreline 6-1, 6-4 in 66 minutes. The victory moves the 27-year-old one step closer to the world number 1 ranking, which is now well within her grasp. In other Day 9 results so far, Qin Wen Zhen from China defeated Iga Swiatek in straight sets, Mira Andreeva took 3 sets to overcome her good friend Anastasia Potapova, while Alexander Blok from Belgium advanced to his first Grand Slam quarterfinal after an impressive win over Francisco Cerundolo in 4 sets. The Day 9 evening session sees Coco Gauff up against Iva Jovic and Alexander Zverev taking on Luciano Dedetti. Paul Walsh for AIR Sport.
1: The 5 Sydney Swans players embroiled in the ongoing sexual assault investigation have been told they'll have to pay their own legal fees. Isaac Heaney, Chad Warner, Nick Blakey, James Jordan and Riley Bice remain under club suspension. And today marks the 20th anniversary of the death of racing great Peter Brock in a car rally in WA. There'll be tributes to the 9-time Bathurst champion at this weekend's Supercars meeting in South Australia. Australian Independent Radio News.
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6: Taking a quick look at the latest forecast across Brisbane's Bayside and surrounds, expect a top of 24 with patchy rain nearby hanging about. Humidity stays on the higher side and winds remain fairly light today. Though showers linger through the afternoon, but conditions should gradually ease back. Skies turn clear this evening, dropping down to around 13 overnight. Tomorrow is looking sunny and warmer, heading for a top of 26 after a cool 13 start. Right now in Mount Cotton, it's 22. That's the latest weather update thanks to Totally Workwear, locally owned and operated. 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
7: The devil went down to Georgia. He was looking for a soul to steal. He was in a bind because he was way behind and he was willing to make a deal. When he came across this young man sewing on a fiddle and playing it hot, and the devil jumped up on a hickory stump and said, "Boy, let me tell you what. I guess you didn't know it, but I'm a fiddle player too. And if you'd care to take a dare, I'll make a bet with you. Now you play pretty good fiddle, boy, but give the devil his due. I bet a fiddle of gold against your soul, 'cause I think I'm better than you."

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And he laid that golden fiddle on the ground at Johnny's feet. Johnny said, "Devil, just come on back if you ever want to try again. I done told you once, you son of a bitch, I'm the

Well, that's as good as a coffee to get you, to get you going, isn't it? Isn't that fantastic? Charlie Daniels Band and the Devil Went Down to Georgia. Good morning, I'm Cameron, and we've had another great music hour for you coming up. Now, The Devil Went Down to Georgia had a sequel in 1993 because the devil did come back, and it was in, where are we? The Devil Comes Back to Georgia. Now, I won't spoil it. A bit of a spoiler alert. It had Johnny Cash in it. Charlie Daniels still plays the fiddle. But Johnny is challenged by the devil, and thankfully, he wins again. Whew, thank goodness. Coming up next, we have Laura Branigan. Oh, no, we don't. She is coming up. And then we've got Concrete Blonde with Joey. You're on Bay FM. You're live and local.

0: 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At midday, it's Mandy with the latest country harvest. 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At 3, we take you back to the 60s with Andy T, bringing you the best of British and American sounds of a decade that became a movement and changed music forever. And at 6 p.m., it's Saturday Night Party Mix with the Schmitz. 4 hours of the best party music to get your Saturday nights rocking. 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

0: Laura Branigan there with self-control, and to be honest, I wish I had some. I this morning have found a rich vein of chocolate Tim Tams in the fridge, and I haven't been able to say no yet. So, no lunch needed here. Coming up next, we have Bob Seger and the Silver Bullet Band, and we also have Brian Cadd, and not far away, we have the tickets for the Ashton Circus. When you hear Five for Fighting with their song Superman, It's Not Easy. 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

100.3 there, and the very wonderful Brian Cadd. 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

Great having you company this morning, and that was The Birds with Turn, Turn, Turn. Let's keep going and turning. We'll be turning Japanese with the vapors. Good morning. Happy Tuesday.

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crowded house there with Distant Sun. Now, that Distant Sun is pretty much at its apex now, which means it's coming up towards 12 o'clock, i.e. noon, and I've got to get out of here and give somebody else a go. So coming up, we have Lunch on the Bay, and then we have Lisa from 1 o'clock until 4 o'clock, and then Wayne will be here to get you home. Well, thank you for your company this morning. I hope you've enjoyed the music as much as I have, and I look forward to your company next week. Bye for now.

0: AFM National News, brought to you by Manly Harbour Village, where Brisbane meets the bay.
1: I'm Ron Wilson. The federal opposition is divided over proposed duty of care digital legislation that would let social media users opt out of feed-shaping algorithms. Under the draft laws, tech giants face fines exceeding $100 million for non-compliance. While some Liberals are open to the reforms, MPs like Lou O'Brien warn the government's proposal goes too far.
2: Yes, there are idiots on the internet. But these algorithms, and I don't think most boys are being affected by this. I think there's a few, but I do worry about the social engineering that's going on at the moment by the Labor government.
1: Fix the aged care crisis. That demand is the key message from the Australian Nursing and Midwifery Federation to the federal government. Federal Secretary Annie Butler says the prevention of workplace violence and ensuring funding transparency are key to ensuring older Australians receive the care they deserve. But Ms. Butler says the current broken system means they're not getting that level of care.
3: Despite significant investment from the federal government and a number of reforms following the Royal Commission into Aged Care, there are still too many problems. It is not fixed. The reforms aren't working fully as intended, and older Australians are missing out.
1: An interest rate hike this month could bring unexpected confidence to the property sector, according to some experts. Spring auction clearance rates remain down almost 30% year on year, despite a modest uptick last weekend. Most economists expect an RBA rate rise before Christmas, but Cotality's Gerard Berg says an earlier move could help clear the air for buyers.
4: Nobody likes uncertainty. There's a tendency for people to pull back and really wait until they get a bit more clarity. And I guess at least a rate rise in September would give them that greater clarity.
1: A record-breaking El Niño weather event could drive up food prices this summer. Experts warn that predicted hot and dry conditions will be a major factor influencing grocery costs over the next 12 months. The Bureau of Meteorology is forecasting the weather event to peak in late spring or summer. Widespread air travel disruption continues in Indonesia following the volcanic eruption of Anak Krakatoa. More than 340,000 passengers were left stranded with the cancellation of nearly 3,000 flights. Jakarta's international airport has now reopened, and Qantas says at this stage flights to and from Bali are unaffected. And mushroom cook killer Erin Patterson is to receive taxpayer-funded Ozempic. A Victorian Department of Justice spokesman says access to weight loss drugs is provided based on a doctor's advice. The convicted triple murderer is currently awaiting news on whether she'll be granted a retrial. This is AIR National News.
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1: Today marks the 20th anniversary of the death of racing great Peter Brock in a car rally in Western Australia. The 61-year-old died when his car skidded off a downhill bend and hit a tree at Gidgiganup in the Targa West Rally. There'll be tributes to the 9-time Bathurst champion at this weekend's supercars meeting in South Australia. Cricket Australia is on the verge of privatising the Big Bash. Eddie Summerfield reports.
5: Despite strong opposition from New South Wales, Queensland and South Australia, Cricket Australia is set to proceed with the privatisation of the Big Bash. States will be allowed to sell off 49% stakes in their franchises. Cricket Australia's board is understood to have met last night, greenlighting the proposal. Of the many sticking points, the players' union will continue to negotiate over just how big a slice of the pie players will receive, and also a Cricket Australia plan to tax states that decide not to sell stakes in their respective BBL clubs at the first instance. Eddie Summerfield, Melbourne.
1: The South Sydney Rabbitohs are preparing to play in the NRL finals for the first time since 2022. They'll take on the Knights in an elimination final on Friday night. And Elena Rybakina is through to the quarterfinals at the US Open after defeating Naomi Osaka in straight sets. Australian Independent Radio News.
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7: Taking a quick check on the current weather outlook for Brisbane's Bayside. For the rest of today, a top of 23 with patchy rain nearby. Humidity stays pretty high, with lighter winds around 8 kilometres an hour. Those showers linger later today, but should ease through the afternoon. Into tonight, dropping down to around 12, with skies turning clear. Tomorrow is looking sunny, with another top of 23 and a cool start near 12. Right now in Manly, it's 22. That's the latest weather update, thanks to Totally Workwear, locally owned and operated. 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

0: AFM National News, brought to you by Manly Harbour Village, where Brisbane meets the bay.
1: Hello there, this is Michael Lynch. Supermarket bills, already placing pressure on family budgets, may become even more expensive as a result of a record-breaking El Nino this summer. Meteorologists say there'll be hot and dry weather in key growing areas in the country's east, and this could see the cost of food impacted over the next 12 months. The El Nino weather event will likely peak in late spring or summer and could be the warmest since reliable records began. The Albanese government is being accused of using its social media reforms to deflect attention from other key issues. Labour's draft legislation will allow users to opt in or out of algorithms that tailor their social media feed, and tech companies that breach the rules would face fines in excess of $100 million. But Nationals leader Matt Canavan has told News 24 this is just a smokescreen.
2: I'm deeply sceptical giving any government the power to decide what you read on your phone. I don't trust big tech companies either, but I trust big government just about as much. Are the motives here about harmful content, or are they about trying to tilt the political scales?
1: The 49ers are turning on a San Francisco-style lunch for Melbourne's homeless today, serving up clam chowder at the Salvos on Bourke Street. Major Brendan Nottle says homelessness is something the players deal with every day at home.
3: People being moved out of other areas, such as Cleveland, and they end up sleeping rough in San Francisco, because I think San Francisco have more services, but also I think there's probably a stronger sense of compassion towards people that are doing it tough.
1: An ongoing pay dispute with the New South Wales state government has seen some TAFE trade trainers walk off the job today. John Adley from the CEPU says real wages are going backwards, with some trainers being paid 20% less than they were 10 years ago.
4: Because there are blockages in the training system and apprentices are taking longer to get through, in some cases we've got 4 years still in training at TAFE, and some of those apprentices are earning more than the trainers that are training them.
1: The Australian Border Force has seized nearly 1.5 million illicit cigarettes and more than 7,900 illegal vapes during major raids across Western Australia. ABF officers, alongside WA police and health officials, inspected 45 businesses, including tobacconists, convenience stores and barbers across Perth and Margaret River. The joint operation identified 59 people of interest, with WA Health now applying to temporarily shut down 15 stores. To world news now, and for the first time since World War II, a far-right party is within reach of power at state level in Germany after polling the most votes in Sunday's Saxony-Anhalt election. The Alternative for Germany party won 44% of the vote, stopping short of an overall majority but making clear its wide political significance. The AfD stands for strong restrictions on immigration, restoring ties with Russia, cutting support to Ukraine, and quitting the EU. Now to the Aussie share market, where one Australian dollar this hour is currently buying 72.15 US cents. 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
1: A huge week ahead in rugby league for both the NRL and NRLW, the latter kicking off Thursday night in a clash between the Roosters and the Bulldogs. Friday night sees the West Tigers women take on the Raiders at Leichhardt Oval, while in the NRL's finals week one, the Rabbitohs do battle with the Knights. AFL action this coming weekend kicks off with Friday night's semi-final between Fremantle and Geelong in Perth. The next night we'll see Brisbane Lions and the Adelaide Crows in a semi-final encounter at the Gabba. But soaring airfares have become a major stumbling block for Adelaide fans wanting to fly to Brisbane for that weekend game. Sarah Patterson reports.
5: The Crows will head to the Gabba to take on the reigning premiers, but some die-hard Adelaide fans say they're being priced out of Saturday night's do-or-die clash. As the ABC reports, a return flight now costs more than 10 times the price of an entry ticket to the game. A number of fans have already decided the cost is prohibitive and they won't be making the trip. Virgin and Qantas continue to monitor demand from footy fans, with Qantas adding a flight to Brisbane on Friday and a return flight to Adelaide on Sunday.
1: In the AFLW, meanwhile, a massive nine games to play this weekend, kicking off with the Hawthorn and Western Bulldogs clash in Melbourne on Saturday afternoon. That's sport on Australian Independent Radio News.
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7: Taking a quick check on the current weather outlook for Brisbane's Bayside. For the rest of the day, expecting a top of 24 with patchy rain nearby and light winds around 7 kilometres per hour. Skies should ease back a little through the afternoon, with showers becoming less likely by late day. Into tonight, dropping to around 13, with conditions turning clear by this evening. Tomorrow is looking sunny, heading for a warm top of 26 after another cool start near 13. Right now in Manly, it's 23. That's the latest weather update thanks to Totally Workwear, locally owned and operated. 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
1: 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I have a massive show lined up for you. Over the next couple of hours, we'll be taking a look at all the latest happenings right here around the Brisbane Bayside. Plus, I've got your chance to win tickets to the fantastic Ashton Circus. We're also going to be taking a little trip down memory lane with some classic old school TV chat. So if the names Del Boy and the Trotter family bring back a few laughs for you, stay tuned for that. To kick things off, we're getting moving with Queen and the Seven Seas of Rye here on BFM 100.3.

with Seven Seas of Rye, taking us back to 1974. I do love the end of that song. Now, coming up, Sue will be joining us with Jobline for all the local job opportunities across the Brisbane Bayside. Plus, make sure you're listening right after 2 o'clock when I will be opening the lines to give away those Ashton Circus tickets. Next up, this is U2 with One here on BFM 100.3.

0: Hi, Sue here, and if you have a job to promote, email the details to jobline@bayfm.org.au and I'll advertise it free on air. SWAT Pest Control in Manly West are looking for a part-time technician who is experienced, reliable, physically fit with a current driver's licence. You'll be carrying out pest control services and inspections. They will highly value a candidate with a pest control licence or prior experience. However, they are willing to train the right applicant. Brisbane concrete retaining walls and fences need workers to help during a few weeks of peak demand with an immediate start. The work involves labouring related to retaining walls and fencing, including both colour bond and timber. You need to be strong and fit and know how to put in a good day's work, along with experience in setting posts for fencing and retaining walls will be very helpful. Having your own transport is an advantage. Brisbane Sweeping Service in Thornside require a sweeper operator between 6am to 6pm weekdays with flexible arrangements, so just specify your availability and capacity. You'll be towing equipment across Brisbane and operating on a sit-on sweeper. You need experience towing trailers and basic mechanical knowledge is highly advantageous, but not essential, and modest fitness is required. Mature candidates are welcome to apply and on-the-job training is provided. And we have a current range of vacancies and you can see full details for each role on our website at bayfm.org.au. And this has been another free community service announcement from Bay FM, Rhythm of the Bay.
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0: Just coming up to 25 past one, you're with BFM 100.3, and that was Bruno Mars with Grenade, and right before that, Chris Rea bringing the energy. Let's dance. Now, if you want to get in touch this afternoon, you can call me. I am live in the studio, 3518 1003, and you will need that number, as after 2 o'clock, I will be giving away a double pass to Ashton Circus. Or if it's safe to do so, you can drop me a text, 0468 371 003. I'd love to know what you are up to this Tuesday afternoon. Now, if you're a fan of classic British comedy, get ready as well, because coming up soon, I'm talking everything Only Fools and Horses and the iconic Trotter family. You might remember Del Boy and Rodney. They're always becoming millionaires, right? Well, keeping it a bit local, you know, this time next year, Rodney, right? keeping it local, we've got some big cash that can be won without all those dodgy deals, because there's a fantastic way for you to get involved and support the station at the same time. We are super excited at BFM to be part of the Bayside Community Fund raffle, which is proudly sponsored by Community Bank Victoria Point and the William Manley branch of Bendigo Bank. 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All right, coming up soon, as I say, get ready for Only Fools and Horses and a little trip down memory lane.
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0: Believe it or not, it is 45 years ago today, on the 8th of September 1981, that little British sitcom premiered on UK TV for the first time, changing comedy probably forever. Only Fools and Horses, how good was it? Totally introduced us to that world of Peckham Market, that yellow three-wheeled van and Del Boy's endless quest to make us all millionaires. And it actually took a few years for it to make its way down under. It premiered here in September 1984 on the ABC. But once it hit the Aussie screens, well, so I hear, Glenn Trotter from Russell Island, who's just given me a call, can guarantee and credit me on this, because he said it became an instant cult classic, with generations growing up on Del Boy's dodgy deals. And if you're wondering if you can still watch it and stream it, well, you can. It's still on Nine now, and some of the platforms like BritBox. And 45 years on, I think it is still one of the absolute best comedies on TV, for TV storytelling and everything. So let's take a quick little look down memory lane, see who remembers this one.
1: Oh, found it, Dill!
2: Hey, Archie, he's found a nut. I told you we could trust him. Right, come on, get this out.
1: I'm starting to undo it.
2: Yeah. No! Go on, Bennett, we ain't even up the ladders yet.
3: Grandad, don't you touch nothing till we tell you.
2: All right, Grandad, we're ready. You can start undoing it now.
1: It's coming, Dill boy.
0: This is great. Oh, we know what's coming.
1: One more turn, Dill.
2: Right. Now brace yourself, Rodney.
0: Brace yourself. I know you are laughing. I know for sure you remember that.

0: on BFM 100.3. And a big shout out to Julia from Wellington Point for texting in this afternoon. 0468 371 003 is the number. She said that I gave her a very good giggle with the chandelier scene from Only Fools and Horses today. And, you know, while I was researching all of that, I realised that there's so many other major TV shows that premiered during this exact week over the years. Star Trek made its debut back in 1966. What else? Scooby-Doo first hit the screens in 1969. And, yeah, there was a few others. A Golden Girls, I think that was one I read about. Oprah Winfrey. There were so many. I've got to say, Scooby-Doo. I loved Scooby-Doo, but not Star Trek. I've got to be honest, I've never been a Trekkie. Anyway, looking ahead to the rest of your day here on Bay FM, Wayne will be sitting in for Jared this afternoon from 4 p.m. for Bay Drive, and then Lani J will be bringing you all the best nostalgia of the 90s and her show from 7 o'clock this afternoon. But before all that, I have got a fantastic soundtrack lined up for the rest of your Tuesday afternoon. And don't forget those Ashton's tickets, the circus that's coming right after 2 o'clock. I will be giving those tickets away, so stay tuned. That number to call will be 3518 1003 when I give you the cue to do so here on Bay FM. Next up, we have All Saints and Black Coffee.
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0: things that I've got.
1: The beautiful Benson Boone with Beautiful Things, taking us almost to the hour on Tuesday the 8th of September. It's just gone 1:52. Now, coming up before the news, music from the Pointer Sisters with Slow Hand and the Bee Gees' Words. And don't forget, after 2 o'clock, I've got a double pass to give away to Ashton's Circus coming up in a couple of weeks' time.

0: AFM National News, brought to you by Manly Harbour Village, where Brisbane meets the bay.
1: Hello there, this is Michael Lynch. Fix the aged care crisis. That's the key message from the Australian Nursing and Midwifery Federation to the federal government. The ANMF's Federal Secretary Annie Butler says the prevention of workplace violence and ensuring funding transparency are vital to ensuring that older Australians receive the care they deserve. But Ms. Butler says the current broken system means they're not getting that level of care.
2: Despite significant investment from the federal government and a number of reforms following the Royal Commission into Aged Care, there are still too many problems. It is not fixed. The reforms aren't working fully as intended, and older Australians are missing out.
1: Tasmanian Senator Jackie Lambie is urging people to sign her Scrap the Cap petition for veterans. From July next year, veterans will only be able to claim $5,000 in allied health costs. Senator Lambie says this just doesn't go far enough to address the medical needs of many servicemen and women. For its part, the federal government argues that veterans can apply to increase their individual cap if they need extra help. The two men hired to kill Melbourne underworld figure Gavin Capable Preston have been jailed for 34 years. 25-year-old Jaden Tito and 26-year-old Arabi Sahabi will spend the next 26 and 27 years in jail respectively before they're eligible for parole. Preston was shot dead while dining at a Keilor cafe in September 2023. In our medical news, a call to the federal government today to do more to help those with rare forms of cancer. New research reveals that 17,000 Australians die from a lesser-known form of the disease every year. Rare Cancer's Australian Chief Executive Christine Coburn says what are needed are new equity measures.
3: Priority access to genomics. That means that we can understand these diseases much better and treat them earlier. We're looking for specific access pathways for medicines and a national target to close the gap between the worst and the best outcomes that Australians with cancer experience.
1: Community and sporting organisations in New South Wales are joining forces to call for urgent reform around land claims. Dusty Fitzpatrick reports.
4: More than 40,000 claims from local Aboriginal land councils remain unresolved across New South Wales. The claims have been made for a number of popular sites, including Bondi Icebergs, Club Rose Bay and the Matraville RSL. Club's New South Wales Chief Executive Rebecca Riant says uncertainty around the issue is making some organisations anxious.
5: Really negatively impacts their ability to continue operating with confidence and invest in their sites.
4: The state opposition is urging the government to bring forward its planned reforms around land claims as they would have bipartisan support.
1: Fire crews have been working around the clock in Queensland as they battle multiple blazes across the state. A grass fire in Ipswich is currently under control, with crews working to strengthen those containment lines. In our world news, Nepal has observed a national day of mourning for victims of the country's catastrophic flooding disaster. 13 days on, more than 1,200 people have been confirmed dead and 5,000 people are still missing, including 36 Australians. This is our national news.
0: AFM Sport.
1: Cricket Australia is on the verge of privatising the Big Bash. This report from Eddie Summerfield.
6: Despite strong opposition from New South Wales, Queensland and South Australia, Cricket Australia is set to proceed with the privatisation of the Big Bash. States will be allowed to sell off 49% stakes in their franchises. Cricket Australia's board is understood to have met last night, greenlighting the proposal. Of the many sticking points, the players' union will continue to negotiate over just how big a slice of the pie players will receive, and also a Cricket Australia plan to tax states that decide not to sell stakes in their respective BBL clubs at the first instance. Eddie Summerfield, Melbourne.
1: Norwood's Nick Roca is still coming to terms with his success after becoming the first player to win the West Australian Football League's highest individual award, the Sandover Medal, and the South Australian National Football League's highest individual, the McGarry Medal. 31-year-old Roca polled a staggering 38 votes in last night's count, and he says the enormity of his achievement hasn't sunk in yet.
7: Over the next two or three days, I'll probably reflect a little bit, but yeah, still have a job to do and, yeah, hopefully get that out of the way and then, yeah, have a deep breath and, yeah, really look back on it.
1: To the US Open now, where 8-seeded Igor Świątek has bowed out in the fourth round after a shock loss to Olympic champion Zhuan Zheng. That's sports on Australian Independent Radio News.
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9: Taking a quick check on the current weather outlook for Brisbane's Bayside. For the rest of the afternoon, heading for a top of 24 with patchy rain nearby and humidity sitting on the higher side at 63%. Those showers stay possible through the afternoon, but winds ease back to around 7 kilometres per hour. Into the evening, skies clear up, dropping to a cool 13 overnight. Tomorrow is looking sunny and mild, with a top of 26 and another cool start near 13. Right now in Manly, it's 22. 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

Phil Collins with A Groovy Kind of Love here on BFM 100.3. It's just gone 17 minutes past two. Before that, we heard Boy George with A Crying Game and Lynyrd Skynyrd with Sweet Home Alabama. Now, coming up, it is going to be giveaway time here on BFM 100.3. I have a double pass up for grabs to the opening night of Ashton's Circus. They're kicking off this Friday, September the 11th at 7 o'clock down at the Redland Bay Hotel. You can expect world-class acrobatics. Not yet. People are calling already. Just not yet. Heart-stopping, daring stunts, side-splitting comedy and fantastic entertainment for the whole family. And here is how you win. I'm going to drop Simple Minds in a moment. And then after that, at some point, you will hear Electric Light Orchestra's Sweet Talking Woman. It is at that point we want you to pick up the phone, and the first caller through on 3518 1003 wins the double pass. So get those fingers ready on the keypad. But first, here is Simple Minds.

0: 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It's school pickup time, and reduced speed zones are now active around primary, high schools and colleges. 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Another community announcement from Bay FM. 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
8: 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To win those opening night Ashton Circus tickets for this Friday at the Redland Bay Hotel. 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

Electric Light Orchestra with Sweet Talking Woman on BFM 100.3. And a huge congratulations. We had the lines absolutely went crazy. Thank you so much for all of your calls. And caller number one was Carly from Thornlands. Well done, Carly. You win a double pass to the opening night of Ashton Circus this Friday at 7 o'clock at the Redland Bay Hotel. I hope you have an absolute blast with your nephew Hudson. Have a wonderful time. We'll be back in touch as to how you can get those tickets very soon. Coming up next here on BFM, Rag and Bone Man, All You Ever Wanted, followed by The Style Council.

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album My Ever-Changing Moods. That's the Style Council with You're the Best Thing. Now, another little update for you for what you might want to do this weekend. We have you got a broken toaster? Have you got a broken toaster sat in your cupboard? Have you got a favourite pair of jeans that needs stitching? Or do you have some tools that, you know, might have lost their edge? Don't throw them out, because the Brisbane Bayside Repair Cafe is on this Saturday, September the 12th. Open from 2 till 4 o'clock over at the Waterloo Bay Leisure Centre. That's located down on Tingle Road in Wynnum. And you can bring along all sorts of items. They've got expert specialist teams who are there to sharpen, sew and even fix up some electrical items for you. 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

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Now, one of the great things about working in radio is that it never really matters what I wear, because nobody ever sees me. But today I've got to tell you, I'm proudly wearing my epic black and white Elvis t-shirt in the studio. So in tribute to the king himself, well, I've got not quite a triple play, but three tracks dedicated to Elvis himself. Kickstarting with Dire Straits and Calling Elvis, then Cher with Walking in Memphis, and finishing off before the 3 o'clock news with Elvis Presley and In the Ghetto. I hope you enjoy.

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1: Good afternoon, this is Michael Lynch. The federal government has released its draft legislation aimed at enhancing its social media laws with a duty of care provision. The new laws would allow social media users to remove algorithms which tailor content on their feed. Tech companies who breach the rules would face steeper penalties of up to $100 million. Prime Minister Anthony Albanese says people should be able to have greater control over what they see.
2: This is sensible, pragmatic, practical reform. It gives users choice and it will hold the big tech companies responsible for inaction. If they don't follow our laws, they will face significant penalties.
1: One Nation says calls to model the long-term effects of their superannuation policy are perverse. The minor party believes workers should be able to access one quarter of their compulsory super contributions every pay cycle. The money would then be used to help pay rent or a mortgage, but critics argue it would only add to inflation and erode retirement savings. One Nation's Treasury spokesman Barnaby Joyce has told the ABC the party should not have to model the impact of its policy.
3: The implications that I have to model you getting your own money, I find a little bit perverse. It is actually your money.
4: So you haven't done any modelling? Just to be clear.
3: Just to be clear that we shouldn't have to model you getting your own money.
1: In our business news, an interest rate rise this month could help the struggling property market, which shows that the auction clearance rates are still almost 30% below what they were this time last year. Most economists believe the Reserve Bank will increase interest rates at least once before Christmas, and Cotality Head of Research, Jared Berg, says an increase sooner than that may encourage prospective buyers to feel more confident.
5: Nobody likes uncertainty. There's a tendency for people to pull back and really wait until they get a bit more clarity. And I guess at least a rate rise in September would give them that greater clarity.
1: The murder trial for three men accused of killing two Australian brothers has just begun in Mexico. The parents of Jake and Callum Robinson have travelled thousands of kilometres from home and are now sitting just metres away from the three men accused of murdering their sons. Their mother, Deborah, spoke briefly to reporters outside the court ahead of today's proceedings.
6: How important is it to be here today, Deborah?
7: Very important. We're doing this because we believe Callum and Jake would want us to be here.
1: Also making world news, a claim that the clearance of rubble in Gaza could destroy evidence of war crimes. That warning from the United Nations, which says Israel could incur international criminal responsibility for destroying evidence of crimes committed during its genocidal war on the enclave. Al Jazeera says it's been 2 years since the International Court of Justice ordered Israel to take effective measures to prevent the destruction of evidence relating to allegations under the Genocide Convention. Well, it was 20 years ago today that Peter Brock, King of the Mountain, was killed while competing in a motor rally in Western Australia. Reminiscing today about their years at Mount Panorama together, fellow motorsport legend Dick Johnson says he and Brocky had the greatest respect for each other. This is AIR National News.
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1: Firstly to AFL, and Chris Scott is adamant he'll coach out his contract at Geelong. Eddie Summerfield has been following developments at Catland.
8: 3AW's rumour file was first with the demise of Brad Scott. This morning, another coach on watch.
9: Very strong rumour that Chris Scott, win or lose, will retire at the end of the year.
8: To the shock of the man in question.
10: Gee, I wasn't expecting that question.
8: While reflective on his 16 seasons in charge at Geelong.
10: I love parts of it and I despise parts of it.
8: Adamant he'll see out his contract to the end of 2029.
10: Yeah, I expect to see out my contract.
8: The Cats training behind closed doors, Max Holmes and Jeremy Cameron both expected to be better for the run in the win against Carlton, a semi-final against Fremantle on Friday. Stopping Dockers ruck Luke Jackson, a tough ask for anyone. Scott with some sage advice for his young tall Mitch Edwards.
10: My suggestion is for him to play to his strengths.
8: Eddie Summerfield, Cadinia Park.
1: Meanwhile, Brisbane's Zach Bailey has re-signed with the Lions on an 8-year deal after reportedly turning down a $10 million offer from Adelaide. while Collingwood's Ed Allen has signed a four-year contract extension. In motorsport, Australia's Oscar Piastri will be going all out in next Sunday's Formula One Spanish Grand Prix to better his fifth placing in last weekend's event at Monza. While here at home, V8 supercar action will be at Tailem Bend in South Australia for the Adelaide 500. That's sport on Australian Independent Radio News.
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12: A quick update on the latest conditions across the Bayside. For the rest of the day, heading for a top of 24, with patchy rain nearby and humidity sitting on the higher side. Later today, those showers ease back, with more dry breaks through the afternoon. Into the evening, skies clear out, dropping to around 13 by tonight. Tomorrow is looking sunny and warmer, with a top of 26 and a cool start near 13. Right now in Mount Cotton, it's 21. That's the latest weather update, thanks to Totally Workwear, locally owned and operated. 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

The Jacksons with Can You Feel It on BFM 100.3. Welcome back to my final hour of the show this Tuesday afternoon. It's just coming up to 10 past three and I have an absolute stack of classic tracks to take you through till 4 o'clock this afternoon. Starship, Robert Palmer, In Excess, so stay tuned for that. Before the wonderful Wayne Train rolls into the studio and to take over for Bay Drive and Jared this afternoon, and then later tonight, Lani J will be taking you back in time from 7 o'clock with her 90s show. Now, last Friday, I had the absolute best morning out on location for my very first outside broadcast with Herbie, our outside broadcast van, down at the Redland Bay Golf Club for the Prostate Cancer Charity Day. It was such a fantastic event. I loved it. I loved the location. I had a blast doing all of the interviews. I hope you joined in and listened. It was just so inspiring to meet all the wonderful people, the community groups like Cancer Council Queensland, the local Redlands branch. They were fabulous. And they were all there to support what was a morning tea and 120 golfers going out in aid of the Prostate Cancer Charity. And I believe from reading the socials, they raised over $12,000 that day. So massive, massive congratulations, guys. What a great job. You were wonderful. I actually can't wait for my next OB. I haven't been invited to do one. In fact, I think I might just pop down to Redfest at the end of the month and see if I can jump on. What do you reckon? They're heaps of fun. And if you've never been along to any of our outside broadcasts, I highly recommend you come along, say hello to the team here at Bay FM. We love to speak to you and see our listeners as well. It's always lovely for a chat. Now, let's keep the great music rolling through this last hour. This is Foreigner and Feels Like the First Time on Bay FM 100.3. 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

0: David Bowie on BFM 100.3, and before that, Foreigner with Feels Like the First Time. Now, attention to all the parents and carers who are tuned in right now, which I'm sure you are if you're on the school pickup. But if you want to know about keeping your kids safe in this digital world, and who doesn't, there is a fantastic free event happening tomorrow night that you might not want to miss. Redland City Council is hosting their free Tech Savvy, Tech Safe Forum at the Alex Hills Hotel and Conference Centre down on Finucane Road on September the 9th. That's tomorrow from 9.30 through till 7.30. And you'll hear directly from experts about cyberbullying, online safety risks and some prevention strategies, and basically where you can turn for support. And admission to this event is completely free. Bookings are essential though through Eventbrite, and entry is for ages 15 and over. So go to our website if you'd like more information coming up on that. Now, coming up next, we're going to turn it up a notch with some Slade and Mama, We're All Crazy Now. But after we hear some important messages, we've got Mimi Webb and Ghost of You here on BFM 100.3. Just great music.
1: 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Another community announcement from BFM. 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
2: And a very good afternoon to you. Old Cleveland Road, fairly steady through Chandler, Capalaba and into Cleveland this afternoon. Reasonably busy though. A little bit busy down through Redland Bay for Cleveland, Redland Bay Road. Also Mount Cotton Road, both directions at Sanctuary Drive. A little bit busy through there too. Wyndham Road building up through Cannon Hill and also Tingalpa. Gateway Motorway, just a minor delay southbound from Tingalpa down through Carindale. If you're heading up north, about a 10-minute delay from Boondall to the Bruce Highway. And the M1 a little bit under speed from the Gateway Merge at 8 Mile Plains and down through Springwood, about a 5-minute delay that. Your local destination for shopping, dining and more. 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That's your latest. More traffic soon on 100.3 Bay FM.

Slade there with Mama, We Are All Crazy Now. That's spelled a bit funny, isn't it? We Are is a bit like Scottish, is it? Or maybe a bit Geordie? And before you ask, no, I am not Geordie. I am definitely from Yorkshire. You're with Lisa Dawson on BFM 100.3. I'm with you through till 4 o'clock before Wayne Train takes over for Bay Drive. He's just arrived in the studio. Hello, Wayne. Hope you're having a fantastic... Oh, he's giving me a wave. You can't see that. You can't hear that. But he is. Great to see his smile. Now, how good would it be to walk out into your backyard and harvest fresh, delicious food that you grew yourself? I've actually got some experience of this. Just want to mention before I talk about this wonderful event, I've actually had a go at growing pea pods this year, and just like my granddad used to grow in his allotments back in the day. Oh, the memories. Mind you, I only planted 3 plants this time, so right now every time I'm getting out there I've got about 3 ripe peas. And when I was a kid I used to sit in the garden and eat about 100 all at once. So 3 is, well, it's a bit of a torture test, if I'm honest. I'm going to have to maybe get myself along to this event at the Roggy. It's Redland Organic Growers Inc. And they're holding a fantastic workshop this Thursday from 6:15 at the Bayside Community Church in Alex Hills. Their guest speaker, Susan Mitchell, she'll be sharing expert advice on 24 different crops that produce great yields, even in small spaces. Probably still not enough for me if it comes to peas, to be honest. Entry is just $2 for members and $5 for visitors. So get yourself along to pick up all the best gardening know-how. And now coming up next, this is Robert Palmer and Bad Case of Loving You on BFM 100.3.

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Well, that brings us toward the end of another wonderful afternoon together here on Bay FM. I will be back with you this Thursday from 1 till 4 o'clock for Bayside Bites, of course. And I have another fantastic recipe to share with you this Thursday. It's essentially a jacket potato, but a fancy one, except we're making it with a sweet potato. Now, I know what you're saying, if you're a purist who only loves classic baked potatoes with baked beans and cheese, with a standard jacket potato, well, this recipe is absolutely perfect if you're looking to up your protein. Add in a beautiful topping, and yeah, I'm officially jumping on the protein bandwagon, just like everyone is at the moment. So be sure to join me this Thursday afternoon for that recipe, plus all the very best music right here on Bay FM. And taking us straight up to the 4 o'clock news, I have Mental as Anything with Live It Up, followed by a bit of Elton John and Kiki D with Don't Go Breaking My Heart. Thank you so much for your company today. Have a wonderful evening and stick around, because the Wayne Train is rolling in next. Take care, everyone. 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
1: Good afternoon, this is Michael Lynch. The Albanese government has launched its My Feed, My Way policy, which will put greater pressure on social media companies. Social media users will be able to opt out of algorithms which help determine content on their feed. Tech companies who breach the new rules will face fines of up to $100 million. Wayne Holdsworth lost his teenage son to online sexual extortion and says the My Feed, My Way measures are very much needed.
2: We want to look back on this era as a time when Australia led the world to improve the opportunities for our kids and to keep them safe. The atrocities, if they continue without this bill, will be equivalent to the atrocities that occurred through World War II.
1: A neo-Nazi group is taking the federal government to the High Court, challenging laws used to ban it as a hate group. The White Australia Party claims the ban is unconstitutional and restricts political communication. WAP leader Thomas Sewell says the government should not dictate to people who can vote.
3: How can the Australian people trust the current government, or even worse, how can they trust a spy agency to decide who can and who can't form government?
1: The Australian Border Force has seized almost 1.5 million illegal cigarettes and more than 7,900 vapes during raids in Western Australia. The ABF, along with WA police and health officials, inspected 45 retail outlets, including tobacconists, hairdressers and convenience and gift stores across Perth and Margaret River. The action resulted in 59 people of interest being located. A Melbourne man is in hospital today with slash wounds after a violent home invasion in outer suburban Werribee, allegedly carried out by two teenage boys armed with a knife. This report from Madeline Burke.
4: The family moved to Melbourne from Sydney 2 years ago. They say now they want to leave. Two teenagers are accused of breaking into a Werribee home around one this morning, assaulting a 45-year-old father and trying to steal his car. A neighbour heard the commotion and rushed over with a bat in hand. Mother Somjay says without her hero neighbour, her husband may not have survived.
5: If I don't have a neighbour for helping us, I don't know what's happening.
4: All of this unfolded while their 7-year-old daughter was asleep. Speaking from his hospital bed with bandages on his face, Father Goff has told Nine his first thought was protecting his wife and their child.
6: They have the big knife, the long one, and then they use that to attach to my face.
4: A 14-year-old and a 15-year-old have been charged and will face court today.
1: In Air World News, Buckingham Palace has issued a firm reminder to UK officials about Prince Harry and Meghan's official status following their return to the country. A letter sent on behalf of King Charles says the couple remain private citizens and will not be permitted to undertake royal duties. Royal editor Russell Myers says the palace has made its stance crystal clear.
7: The king has decreed that absolutely no chance for both of them. There is nothing changed from the Sandringham summit 6 years ago, no half in, half out model. And certainly Harry and Meghan have been put on notice with the rest of us, it seems.
1: This is Air National News.
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1: To tennis, and the last of the quarterfinal places have now been filled at Flushing Meadows. With the details, Air Sports' Paul Walsh.
8: Men's number one seed Alexander Zverev has played his way into his fifth quarterfinals appearance at the US Open by defeating the 21st seed Luciano Dodari 6-2, 6-2, 7-6. For the current French Open champion, it is important to keep improving as the tournament progresses.
9: I'm definitely happy. I think compared to the first two matches, the level has been going up. And of course, that's the goal, and I'm happy about that.
8: In the other evening match, it was Coco Gauff who was too good for the 18-year-old Iva Jovic, 6-1, 6-4, in an All-American shootout on Arthur Ashe Stadium. The Day 10 afternoon session will feature Arina Sabalenka up against the 6th seed Linda Kosnova and another All-American affair with the 11th seed Frances Tiafoe taking on the world number 46 Alex Mitchelson, all looking for a place in the final four.
1: There's a huge week ahead for both the NRL and NRLW, the latter kicking off Thursday night with a clash between the Roosters and Bulldogs. Friday night sees the West Tigers women take on the Raiders at Leichhardt Oval, while in the NRL men's action, the Rabbitohs will do battle with the Knights. In the AFL, Melbourne veteran Jack Viney is facing an uncertain future at the Demons. Under contract, the 32-year-old has been told he's free to explore a trade, given that the club is keen to focus on younger players. That's sports on Australian Independent Radio News.
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11: Taking a quick check on the current weather outlook for Brisbane's Bayside. Patchy rain around the region this late afternoon, sitting on a mild 21. Skies look to clear heading towards the evening, with a cool low near 13. Winds stay light around the mid-teens in kilometres per hour. Tomorrow is looking sunny and warm, heading for a top of 26. Another cool start near 13, then plenty of blue sky through the day. Right now in Manly, it's 21. That's the latest forecast for the Bayside, with thanks to Totally Workwear, your local workwear specialist. 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
14: Yeah, good afternoon. Welcome to Bay Drive. Yes, you are on board the Wayne Train, filling in for Jared, who's on a well-deserved break. 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Hey, we're live in locals.

The Bayside is 1968, and the opening of Leslie Harrison Dam, becoming the catalyst for farming land to be replaced by residential developments. The Bayside is Bay FM, the heart and soul of the Bayside and beyond.

100.3 BFM. Well, we're only a couple of weeks away from the big celebration concert for John Farnham. Today he brought us That's Freedom and Uriah Heep. They were there with one of their more commercialised hits, Free Me, from 1978. Hey, coming up, we're going to find out what's happening with the traffic. But first, hey, there's no second prize in guessing who this next artist is. Jimmy Barnes on your live and local station. BFM.

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2: Boundary Road eastbound at Thornlands coming off Redland Bay Road, getting a slight delay through there at the moment. Moreton Bay Road to Redland Bay Road at Capella Bar, a little bit busy. And Old Cleveland Road inbound Chandler, getting a slight delay there, quite busy through Capella Bar and also into Cleveland. Cleveland Redland Bay Road through Thornlands down through Redland Bay, that's looking quite good. Mount Cotton Road busy around the Valley Way and also at Sanctuary Drive. Meantime, the Gateway Motorway getting about a 7-8 minute delay southbound from Tingalpa down through Rochedale. If you're heading up to the Bruce Highway, it's about a 15 to 20 minute delay from Boondall, and the M1 still very heavy from 8 Mile Plains down through Slass Creek, believed to be a breakdown there. 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

0: Midway Drive here at 100.3. Hey, why don't you make me smile by coming up to see me? Ooh, now there's an invite. Steve Harley and Cockney Rebel. We also heard from the artist known as Pink. Hey, blow me one last kiss and happy birthday to Pink. Born, I'm sure you Pink fans know this, Alicia Beth Moore, on this day in 1979 in Pennsylvania. She's a Grammy Award winner, is known for her acrobatic stage presence. Not afraid of heights. So let's wish Pink a happy 47th birthday. 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Drawn November 9. And you've got to be in it to win it. Hey, coming up after the break, Martha Davis would like to know many things. However, the time isn't one of them. Nah, she's next. 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

former lead vocalist of Led Zeppelin, Robert Plant, going solo with a song called 29 Palms, which incidentally is a city in the state of California, population around 28,000. We also heard from Paul McCartney and Wings. They were letting go, very politely, I believe. Well, at the top of the hour, we will let go with the new sport and weather. Welsh band Badfinger will help us get there. Baby Blue, 100.3.

0: My wife's in the audience tonight. She was getting ready tonight. She said, you know, I had this on 25 years ago when we got married, and it still fits me. I said, it's a scarf.
1: Just great music.

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1: I'm Mark Dransfield. The Prime Minister is hoping to pass tougher social media laws before the end of the year. Draft legislation's been released which will allow users to opt out of algorithms which drive their social media feeds. Tech companies would face penalties of more than $100 million if they breach the rules. Anthony Albanese's told Parliament the changes will help stop harmful behaviour online.
2: These are really sensible reforms. They empower Australians to shape technology and social media for the better, instead of letting this new technology just shape us and who we are. I hope it receives very broad support.
1: A group of veterans has held talks with the Prime Minister to discuss the removal of a $5,000 cap for allied health services. The cap will start from July next year, but veterans claim it's unfair and will leave servicemen and women worse off. The government claims people will be able to ask for top-up funding if they need it, but independent Senator and veteran Jackie Lambie says the red tape is unnecessary.
3: Something like saying that's it, we're going to put a cap, could be the cherry on top and they go, you know what, I just can't deal with Veterans Affairs anymore. It's more of a fight I've got to do. I've got to put in more paperwork. I've got to go and beg my doctors to put in the paperwork. You know, so it is a lot on their shoulders, and that last little bit will just be enough to push them over.
1: Two Sydney contract killers have been jailed for the shooting murder of an underworld figure outside a Melbourne cafe. Alex Riddell reports.
4: 25-year-old Jaden Tito and 26-year-old Ravi Zahavi have been sentenced to 34 years in prison over the gangland execution of Gavin Preston, an attempted murder of his associate. Gavin Preston was shot dead while dining in the outside area of a Keilor cafe in September 2023. Zahavi will be eligible for parole in 27 years and Tito in 26 years. Tito, who is a New Zealand national, is expected to be deported after his sentence. Alex Riddell, Melbourne.
1: Universities want students to be given concession cards to help support them while they study. Universities Australia is calling on the federal government to implement the proposal. International students would pay discounted fares on public transport under the scheme. Meantime, a fifth of surveyed Australians say they've cut back on how much fresh produce they eat due to the high cost of living. Comparison service Canstar polled more than 2,500 supermarket shoppers. Canstar's Eden Radford says consumers are looking for a range of things when buying fruit and vegetables.
5: Freshness of produce is the main driver of customer satisfaction when it comes to buying our fruit and veg at the supermarket. That's followed by value for money, then variety, and presentation is last.
1: Overseas, and a national day of mourning has been held in Nepal as the search for survivors of the flood disaster continues. Almost 1,300 people are confirmed dead, with more than 5,000 missing, including dozens of Australians. As heard through a translator on Al Jazeera, the head of a local monastery says it'll take years for people to rebuild their lives.
6: To get back to how things were before the 26, it's going to take a lot of time. It will take 20 years.
1: This is Air National News.
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1: Lions co-captain Josh Dunkley has slammed suggestions his side wasn't prepared for last week's qualifying final. Brisbane now faces Adelaide in a must-win semi-final after Sydney dished out a 53-point thumping. Dunkley says they're ready to move on.
7: Like, couldn't really fault our training, couldn't fault our, you know, mindset heading into it. It was just one of those days. You know, we've had a couple of them this year, and unfortunately it was in a big final where we had a great opportunity, but we'll learn from it. You don't lose, you learn, and we'll hopefully bounce back this week.
1: Meantime, Brisbane's Zach Bailey has re-signed with the Lions on an eight-year deal, reportedly turning down a big offer from Adelaide. NRL and the Rabbitohs have been buoyed by the return of Latrell Mitchell ahead of the finals. The star centre provided a stark reminder of his physicality with a brutal hit on rooster Toby Rodwell last weekend. Ahead of Friday night's elimination final against the Knights, skipper Cam Murray has told Nine Latrell is a big game player.
8: He's got a big presence about him too, and fills us with a lot of confidence knowing that he's out there next to us doing what he can do.
1: And the Opals have gone down to Belgium 80-68 at the Women's Basketball World Cup, missing the chance to move straight into the quarterfinals. They'll now play Italy in a qualification final. Australian Independent Radio News.
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10: Taking a quick run through the latest forecast for the Bayside. Cloud will hang around into the evening, staying overcast and fairly mild. Overnight, we're heading down to a low of 13, staying dry and calm. Tomorrow warms up nicely, heading for a sunny top of 26. Light winds around the Bayside and a cool start near 13 again. Right now in Manly, it's 21. 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

Hey, thanks again for joining us here at Bay FM. This is the Afternoon Drive program. My name is Wayne, filling in for Jared, who's on a well-earned break. Well, I'm not sure if you're like me, but if I'm interested in something, I'd really like to check it out. Well, you could say I'm interested in this next song from Steeler's Wheel. Why? Well, it's got my favourite lyrics in it. Clowns to the left of me and jokers to the right, and here I am. I'm stuck in the middle with you. It's a classic. You'll only hear it here. Bay FM.

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Isn't that a great song? Collective Soul, Shine, from 1994. We're going to check in on the traffic very shortly, but first, Charlie Puth, One Call Away. And yes, the Lotto office is well aware of this request. I'm on-

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2: With the final check here, Rose, this afternoon, got reports of a crash on Cleveland Road heading eastbound at Holbrook Street, Carindale. Getting some very busy delays with that. And Old Cleveland Road inbound through Chandler, slight delays. Quite busy through Cammalabar and also heading into Cleveland. Moreton Bay Road, eastbound to Redland Bay Road and on beyond through to Old Cleveland Road. Some very heavy traffic through there this afternoon. Delays up to 6-7 minutes. Mount Cotton Road, eastbound through Sheldon, getting a slight delay. Also Boundary Road, Thornlands. Gateway Motorway, just some minor delays around Carindale. Northbound, about a 20-minute delay from Nudgee. And the M1, still a bit under speed, Underwood down through Slats Creek. From everyday essentials to weekend treats, discover it all at Victoria Point Shopping Centre. Station sponsor. That's your latest traffic back tomorrow morning on 100.3 Bay FM.
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0: 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Well, if your name's Emma, I'm fairly certain that song on the Little River Band is, well, just for you. And Brisbane pop duo Aniki was also there with Pleased to Meet You. And did you know that song was the most played Australian song on Australian radio back in 2002? No, I didn't think so. But the things you find out here at Bay FM. Are you looking for some school holiday fun? 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And today is no exception. That plus more here at Bay FM. We're rocking
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0: Well, I've been in Australia, Michael.
1: Do they understand you over there? Do you have to adapt the material?
0: Understanding them can be a bit of a problem. They have very, very sort of strange words for things. A stubby holder. Do you know what a stubby holder is?
1: Cigarette holder?
0: No, I thought it was a pair of underpants, in fact.

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Gee, I just voted that song, Jet Airliner, my all-time favourite song from the Steve Miller Band. Always gets me in the mood to take a holiday. Well, at the top of the hour, I'll be in the mood for the new sport and weather. And to get us there, American rock band The Cars. And from the band, bass guitarist Benjamin Orr would have celebrated a birthday today. He was born in Cleveland, Ohio in 1947. Sadly passed in the year of 2000 at the age of 53. And this song featured the lead vocals of Benjamin Orr. So let's go.

0: AFM National News, brought to you by Manly Harbour Village, where Brisbane meets the bay.
1: I'm Mark Dransfield. Westpac has changed its interest rate forecast and now believes an increase is likely in November. The increase would push the official cash rate to 4.6%, the highest level in 15 years. Westpac's forecast means that all four major banks expect a rate hike before Christmas. The Federal Opposition believes the government's digital duty of care legislation hands it too much power. Social media users would be able to opt out of an algorithm which drives content on their feed. Tech companies would also face $100 million fines if they breach the rules. But Liberal Senator Sarah Henderson says the proposed legislation also gives the Communications Minister the ability to censor information.
2: The Minister is giving herself the power to shut down almost anything that she considers to be seriously harmful online. Are they views with which she does not agree? This is very, very concerning.
1: However, Communications Minister Annika Wells says it's not about censorship, but rather about choice and removing harmful material.
3: Child sexual exploitation, child abuse material, child grooming, violence, sexual violence, menacing, threatening or harassment, and the promotion of terrorism and extremism. That's the kind of acts that we prohibited to adults online.
1: Victorian Premier Ben Carroll says any decision to approve weight loss jabs for prisoners is a health decision. Triple murderer Erin Patterson recently started taking Ozempic while she waits in solitary confinement to hear whether she'll be granted a retrial.
4: We know that these are decisions based on medical advice, former coronial inquiries into prison issues. I will leave this to the Commissioner of Corrections and to make these decisions.
1: Plans to host Olympic rowing events in Rockhampton during the 2032 Games are now facing backlash at an international level. Georgia Kondek has more.
5: The Olympics Committee is believed to be considering a contingency plan for the event if rain floods the Fitzroy River during the Games. The plan comes amid concerns from international athletes and the peak body regarding the suitability of the site. Other rowing advocates say the world is starting to take notice of a letter signed by 500 Australian rowers arguing against the venue. Questions are being raised on how Brisbane 2032 would mitigate the risk of flooding leading into the Games, but also if Rockhampton is the best possible venue Australia has to offer. Georgia Kondek, Brisbane.
1: A Melbourne council is debating whether to change the name of Adolf Street in East Richmond because some residents think it's too similar to Adolf Hitler. Sharon Harrison, Deputy Mayor of Yarra Council, says there's a push for it to be renamed Adolphus Street, but there are strict rules about changing street names.
6: There was a request from the community back in 2025. The street was named back in 1861 after an early German Lutheran migrant and landowner who was called Adolphus, who'd fled religious persecution in Europe. We ultimately have to work within the rules that the state set.
1: Finally, to the Australian share market, the All Ords has closed down 86 points to 91.14. One Australian dollar is buying 72 US cents. 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
1: First to tennis, and the last of the quarterfinals places have now been filled at Flushing Meadows. AIR Sports' Paul Walsh has the details.
7: Men's number one seed Alexander Zverev has played his way into his fifth quarterfinals appearance at the US Open by defeating the 21st seed Luciano Dodari 6-2, 6-2, 7-6. For the current French Open champion, it is important to keep improving as the tournament progresses.
8: I'm definitely happy. I think compared to the first two matches, the level has been going up, and of course that's the goal, and I'm happy about that.
7: In the other evening match, it was Coco Gauff who was too good for the 18-year-old Iva Jovic, 6-1, 6-4, in an All-American shootout on Arthur Ashe Stadium. Paul Walsh for AIR Sport.
1: AFL, and Tom Liberatore has told Western Bulldogs teammates he's retiring after playing 268 games. The 34-year-old retires following a number of concussions and knee injuries. NRL and Panthers co-captain Nathan Cleary's given his biggest hint that he will re-sign with the club, saying the arrival of his younger brother Jet next season could tempt him to reject rival offers. And Cricket Australia has approved private investment in the Big Bash League, starting with the sale of the Melbourne Renegades ahead of the 2027-28 season. Other state-owned clubs could follow. Cricket Australia would retain control over scheduling, salary caps and investor approvals. Australian Independent Radio News.
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10: Taking a quick check on the current weather outlook for Brisbane's Bayside, cloud has cleared away into a fine evening, staying mostly clear and dry. Expect a mild night ahead with the temperature dipping down to around 14. Looking ahead to tomorrow, a warm and sunny day on the way, with light winds and a top of 26, keeping things feeling very comfortable. Right now in Thornside, it's 21. That's the latest weather update, thanks to Totally Workwear, locally owned and operated. 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

0: looking for a living. 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SWAT Pest Control in Manly West are looking for a part-time technician who is experienced, reliable, physically fit with the current driver's licence. You'll be carrying out pest control services and inspections. They will highly value a candidate with a pest control licence or prior experience. However, they are willing to train the right applicant. Brisbane concrete retaining walls and fences need workers to help during a few weeks of peak demand with an immediate start. The work involves labouring related to retaining walls and fencing, including both colour bond and timber. You need to be strong and fit and know how to put in a good day's work, along with experience in setting posts for fencing and retaining walls will be very helpful. Having your own transport is an advantage. Brisbane sweeping service in Thornside require a sweeper operator between 6am to 6pm weekdays with flexible arrangements, so just specify your availability and capacity. You'll be towing equipment across Brisbane and operating on a sit-on sweeper. You need experience towing trailers and basic mechanical knowledge is highly advantageous, but not essential, and modest fitness is required. Mature candidates are welcome to apply and on-the-job training is provided. And we have a current range of vacancies and you can see full details for each role on our website at bayfm.org.au. And this has been another free community service announcement from Bay FM, Rhythm of the Bay.
1: Cool.

Good evening, folks. Thank you for staying with us here on Bay Drive. You're with Wayne, giving Jared a well-earned night off. Hey, this is our third and final hour, and I can assure you the big hits will still keep coming. Peter Frampton was there with Baby, I Love Your Way, but now, I Want It That Way. This is Bay FM. I'm in the studio. That means we're live and local.

0: 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Just a reminder about the garage sale that's happening for the Alexandra Hills Men's Shed, happening this Saturday, the 12th of September, 6:30 a.m. until 10 a.m. Now, this is the address you need to go to, 42M, that's 42M for Mary, William Street in Birkdale. On sale will be heaps of electronic and handheld tools and other bric-a-brac, and plenty of boys' toys too, I would think. That's the big Alexandra Hills Men's Shed garage sale, which is happening, hey, this Saturday. Hey, coming up after the break, James Rain and Slave. 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

0: That was released back in 1989. It was a big hit for Alice Cooper, Poison. And some say they were a one-hit wonder, and they're probably correct. Voyager and Halfway Hotel from 1979. Well, we are well and truly past the halfway point of our final hour here on Bay Drive. Well, we do it on a regular basis here at Bay FM, and that's taking it to the streets, the music, that is. 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

Your old friend Arnold Schwarzenegger, the actor who became a politician and then became an actor again, which proves how little difference there is between politics and make-believe.

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Well, I'm shattered that I have to leave you. Thank you for your company this afternoon. Stay tuned. Lani J will be with you very soon. Best go. I believe a hard rain's about to fall. Enjoy your evening. This is Wayne.

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2: 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My name's Lani J and good evening. For the next 2 hours, we are rewinding to the 90s with some great music, plenty of nostalgia, and all those songs that take you straight back to one of the greatest decades in music. This hour, we have got tracks from Jude Cole, we've got Bachelor Girl, we've got Midnight Oil, with plenty more 90s favourites along the way. But coming up right now, it's Duran Duran with Ordinary World, right here on Bay FM 100.3. 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

0: Jude Cole and Start the Car here on Bay FM 100.3. That was released in 1992 and it was the title track from Jude Cole's third studio album and became one of his best known songs with that great melodic pop rock sound that fitted the early 90s absolutely perfectly. And before that we heard Kavana with I Can Make You Feel Good, his 1997 cover of the Shalimar classic. Kavana's version became a top 10 hit in the UK and is a great example of that late 90s pop sound. Still ahead in the first hour of the 90s show, we have got tracks from Heart and Five on the way. But coming up next, we're going to hear from Bachelor Girl with Permission to Shine. 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We are the heart and soul of the Bay.
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That was released in 1993, and it came from Heart's album Desire Walks On, and it gave us that unmistakable Heart sound smack bam in the middle of the 90s. Before that, we heard Midnight Oil with Forgotten Years, a powerful Australian track from 1990 that became one of the band's biggest songs of the entire decade. 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Still ahead this hour is a great track from Madonna. Right now, we're going to hear from Fastball with Out of My Head, right here on Bay FM 100.3, the Rhythm of the Bay.

0: The Bee Gees with Alone here on Bay FM 100.3. That was released in 1997 as part of their Still Waters album, and that track gave us those unmistakable Bee Gees harmonies and became yet another memorable addition to their incredible catalogue. And before that, we heard Jesus Jones with Right Here, Right Now, a brilliant early 90s track that became one of the band's biggest international hits. Well, we are getting close to the end of the first hour here on The 90s Show this evening, but there are still some great 90s music to come, so make sure you stay tuned. Coming up next, we are going to hear from Five with Keep On Moving. 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

like I say, I don't have kids, and most of my friends don't have kids, but I think if you ask any woman who doesn't have kids, what would worry them about having kids would always be childbirth. It's quite a reasonable thing to worry about childbirth. From what I understand, it changes you downstairs, doesn't it? It changes you downstairs. I quite like

Michael Jackson and Black or White kicking off the final hour of the 90s show here on BayFM 100.3. My name's Lani J, and it is wonderful to have your company this evening as we head back through the 90s with some massive hits and plenty of nostalgia. This hour, we are going to hear from Hanson. Of course we are, people. We are going to hear from Bon Jovi. We are going to hear from Belinda Carlisle. But coming up right now, it's Bewitched with C'est La Vie. 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We are more than just great music. Some people say

0: Hanson with Thinking of You here on Bay FM 100.3. Now, if you've been listening to the show for quite some time, you will know that Hanson are my favourite band, so I'm always very happy when one of their songs pops up in the playlist. Now, Thinking of You was released in 1997 on Hanson's debut album, Middle of Nowhere, the very same album that gave us Mbop, and it showed there was much more to the brothers' sound than their massive breakthrough single. And before that, we heard Genesis with I Can't Dance, another great track from 1991. Still ahead in the second hour of the 90s show, we are going to hear from the Rockmelons and Steps. But coming up next, it's Bon Jovi with Bed of Roses. 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We are the heart and soul of the Bay.
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Now, that was their fantastic 1991 take on the Bill Withers classic. And before that, we heard Belinda Carlisle with Summer Rain, a beautiful 90s favourite that came from her 1989 album Runaway Horses, but became a massive hit here in Australia during the 90s. 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

0: The Living End with Prisoner of Society here on BayFM 100.3. That was released in 1997 and it became one of the defining Australian rock songs of the decade and one of The Living End's biggest hits. Before that, we heard Black Box with Right on Time, one of the massive dance anthems of the early 90s, and I'm sure we remember it well. Well, we are getting very close to the end of our time together this evening, but don't go anywhere, folks. Coming up next, we're going to hear from the Bloodhound Gang. You're on the Bay with Lani J. More variety, less talk, and all your favourite 90s hits right here on BayFM 100.3.
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wrap on another edition of the 90s show here on Bay FM 100.3. We've just enjoyed Tom Petty and the Heartbreakers with Refugee, and before that was the Bloodhound Gang with The Bad Touch, giving us a couple of very different flavours to finish off the show. Well, thank you so very, very much for spending part of your Tuesday evening with me and for joining me on this little trip back through the 90s. I hope you've enjoyed the music, the memories and the nostalgia just as much as I've enjoyed bringing them to you. I will be back next Monday afternoon from 1 p.m. for the afternoon show. And of course, next Tuesday, same bat time, same bat channel. I will be right here to do it all over again. And I cannot wait to have you join me then. Now, taking us out this evening is one more great 90s favourites. So get ready. It's Alanis Morissette with All I Really Want. From me, Lani J, have a fantastic night. Take care of yourselves. And thank you for listening to Bay FM 100.3, the heart and soul of the Bay.

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I'm Lucas, and tonight we've got an hour of some killer tracks from the 20s, 10s and noughts, featuring a little bit of something for everyone. So I'm not going to waste any more time. 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

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That was Siamese with Nevermore. Tonight we've heard tracks from Them, Gutter King, Sunbleached, Buried in Spring, and more. 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Next up, this is Spirit Box with their new single, Morning, on 100.3 Bay FM.

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5: 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No legs, just an elongated spine and rippling muscles enable a snake to slither gracefully. They're part of natural ecosystems and should always be left alone.
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0: 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At 7, it's Easy on a Sunday morning with Karen, easing you into your day with the best yacht rock. At 9, it's A Breath of Fresh Air with Sandy Kay. 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
1: Taking a quick check on the current weather outlook for Brisbane's Bayside. Clear skies around the Bayside this morning with a cool top near 14. Humidity stays fairly high, so it'll feel crisp despite the sunshine. Skies remain clear later today with settled conditions through the afternoon. Clear conditions continue into tonight, staying dry and calm across the region. Tomorrow brings a warmer day, heading for around 20 after a mild 14. Expect patchy rain nearby at times, but many spots will stay mostly dry. Right now in Cleveland, it's 13. That's the latest weather update, thanks to Totally Workwear, locally owned and operated. 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

And good morning and welcome to Wednesday Sunrise here on 100.3 Bay FM. I'm Rob Weeks. Great to have your company this morning and I hope your morning is going well. We've got plenty more great music coming your way, including a bit of Australian rock history in the next set. So stay with us, plenty more to come.

0: And the church with Almost All With You. Well, here's a bit of Australian music history for you. Jimmy Barnes, I Died With You Tonight, first charted on this day in 1985. It was one of those classic Jimmy Barnes tracks from the mid-80s, and it was still a great example of why Jimmy Barnes is such an important part of the Australian rock history. And that's what we've got coming up next for you. Jimmy Barnes with I'll Die To Be With You Tonight.
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0: plenty of variety for you here this morning at 100.3 Bay FM. Thanks for your company. I am Rob Weeks. Coming up, we're going to tell you a little bit about Country Harvest, which is on Saturday morning, and there's plenty more music. Before we get you there, we've got some Beach Boys, the Beatles, John Cougar coming up. So stay with us right here on the Rhythm of the Bay.
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0: And of course, we all remember and know who that was. John Cougar and Hurt So Good. Well, a quick reminder about something happening this Saturday. The Brisbane Bayside Repair Cafe is on Saturday, September 12th from 2 until 4 at the Waterloo Bay Leisure Centre in Wynnum. If you've got something that needs fixing, bring it along. There's specialists in sharpening, sewing, electrical repair teams there to see if they can give those old items a new lease of life. There's going to be some Devonshire tea. You can pick up nutritional home-cooked frozen meals from just $7.50. Bookings, though, through Try Booking, and you can get ahead or you can go to the Bay FM website for all the details. So it's one of those things, you know, you've got sitting there in your back of your cupboard, and you think, I really need to get that fixed, and you don't know where to take it. Take it down to them, and they'll have a look at it for you. And we've got some more great music still to come this morning right here on the Rhythm of the Bay, 100.3 Bay FM.
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Well, we're going to finish this morning with another great story from rock history. Chrissie Hynde, the lead singer, guitarist, songwriter with The Pretenders, was born in September in 1951 in Arcorn, Ohio. She moved to England in the mid-70s and became involved in the emerging punk scene, crossing paths with some pretty big names before forming The Pretenders in 1978. They went on to become one of the most important bands of the late 70s and early 80s, with hits including Brass in Pocket, Back on the Chain Again, Don't Get Me Wrong, and I'll Stand By You. Chrissie Hynde still is the only continuous member of the Pretenders, and she was inducted into the Rock Hall of Fame back in 2005. So let's finish with one of those classics. We're going to go with Brass in the Pocket. Thank you for joining me on Wednesday Sunrise on 100.3 Bay FM. You have a great Wednesday. Whatever you choose to do today, make it count. Good morning.

0: the next phase of its social media reforms, but the opposition is raising concerns. Michael Packey reports.
1: The Prime Minister has released his draft digital duty of care legislation, which would give people the ability to opt out of algorithms that drive content on social media feeds. Anthony Albanese says the My Feed, My Way policy gives people greater choice.
2: We want that power to be back in the hands of consumers.
1: The opposition's Sarah Henderson is poring through the detail and believes as the bill stands, it gives the Communications Minister far too much power to censor any content.
3: What we've seen today confirms our deepest fears.
1: As part of the proposal, tech companies that breach the new rules would face fines of $100 million. Michael Packey, Canberra.
0: Westpac has become the latest of the big four banks to predict an interest rate hike by the end of the year. The lender has released a note to clients forecasting a potential rate increase at the Reserve Bank's November meeting. Would take the official cash rate to 4.6%, the highest level in 15 years. Two Sydney contract killers have been jailed for the shooting murder of an underworld figure outside a Melbourne cafe. Alex Riddell reports.
4: 25-year-old Jaden Tito and 26-year-old Ravi Zahavi have been sentenced to 34 years in prison over the gangland execution of Gavin Preston, an attempted murder of his associate. Gavin Preston was shot dead while dining in the outside area of a Keilor cafe in September 2023. Zahavi will be eligible for parole in 27 years and Tito in 26 years. Tito, who is a New Zealand national, is expected to be deported after his sentence. Alex Riddell, Melbourne.
0: New research has found rare cancers account for a third of all cancer deaths, despite making up just one in four diagnoses. Advocates say more needs to be done to support those who live with lesser known types of the disease. Rare Cancers Australia Chief Executive Christine Coburn says patients typically have less access to treatment,
5: which obviously is deeply inequitable. And they also experience much worse outcomes. And that's probably because of the other two things, the later diagnosis and access to therapies and diagnostics that other cancers have subsidised on the PBS, for example.
0: And investigators have recovered the flight recorders from an Amazon cargo plane that crashed at Miami International Airport, killing five people. The Boeing 767 overshot the runway, hitting a fence and two vehicles. This is Air National News.
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0: Dockers midfielder Andrew Brayshaw says his side need to rediscover their identity if they're to bounce back from last week's qualifying loss to Hawthorn. Fremantle were ambushed by the Hawks, setting up a knockout semi-final match-up with Geelong at Perth Stadium on Friday night.
7: We tried to flick the ball around a bit too much and we weren't really willing to test the tackle and be strong with the ball. Sometimes felt like we needed to do too much or pressure too much, but we really just need to lean into what's been getting it done for us all year, which is playing role, backing in our system and being really strong with the ball.
0: Panthers star Liam Martin is refusing to get carried away with claiming the NRL's minor premiership. Penrith kicks off its finals campaign against the fourth-placed Sydney Roosters at CommBank Stadium. The four-time premiership-winning forward says finishing top of the table means nothing come Sunday afternoon.
8: It's a wonderful achievement and something we should be very proud of, but it means bugger all come October.
0: And Cowboys captain Reuben Cotter is free to play in Saturday night's elimination final against the Sharks. His counsel has successfully had his charge downgraded, despite the NRL judiciary initially finding him guilty of a grade 2 careless high tackle. Australian Independent Radio News.
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10: Let's take you through the current weather outlook across the Bayside. A sunny kind of day ahead, heading for a top of 24. Light winds around 8 kilometres an hour will keep things feeling comfortable. Skies stay mostly clear through the afternoon, with humidity sitting in the low 60s. Into the evening, we're expecting clear conditions to continue, with sunset at 5:37. Overnight stays mild, dropping to around 16 under clear skies. Tomorrow turns cooler with a top near 21 and a lower 15. Skies look overcast for much of the day, feeling a bit grey and cooler. Right now in Wellington Point, it's 14. 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
1: Happy Wednesday. It is the 9th of September. I'm Bongo for your Bay Brekkie, and I'm going to bring you a midweek cocktail. That's what we look forward to, don't we? Also, a great mix of music. Well, let's get it started. This is ZZ Top. Legs.

0: working for a living. 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SWAT Pest Control in Manly West are looking for a part-time technician who is experienced, reliable, physically fit with the current driver's licence. You'll be carrying out pest control services and inspections. They will highly value a candidate with a pest control licence or prior experience. However, they are willing to train the right applicant. Brisbane concrete retaining walls and fences need workers to help during a few weeks of peak demand with an immediate start. The work involves labouring related to retaining walls and fencing, including both colour bond and timber. You need to be strong and fit and know how to put in a good day's work, along with experience in setting posts for fencing and retaining walls will be very helpful. Having your own transport is an advantage. Brisbane Sweeping Service in Thornside require a sweeper operator between 6am to 6pm weekdays with flexible arrangements, so just specify your availability and capacity. You'll be towing equipment across Brisbane and operating on a sit-on sweeper. You need experience towing trailers and basic mechanical knowledge is highly advantageous, but not essential, and modest fitness is required. 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
1: Cool.

You're tuned to Bay Brekkie with Cole Chisel and A Rising Sun. Before that was John Stevens, a lovely song, Candles, from his solo album, Circle. That sun rose this morning, talking rising suns, at 5:51 and it will set at 38 minutes past five. We've got a high tide coming in this morning, a very high tide at 4 minutes past nine, 2.6 of a metre. That's over 6 foot in the old scale. And if you looked up in the sky either last night or early this morning like I did, you would have seen a beautiful crescent moon with that bright star Venus directly above. Let's have a look at our traffic coming up after Boston. Let's keep the rock and roll coming. Rock and roll band. 17 minutes past six. Good morning.

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2: G'day everybody, checking all things traffic in the Bay Area this morning. On the gateway, light delays, 8 mile planes up past Mount Cravat, Capella Bar Road. Beaudesert Road, good at the moment, no real problems there. Northbound Redland Bay Road, even a pretty clear run from Linden Road onwards up through Capella Bar Central. Cleveland Road looks good this morning, no dramas. And Wellington Street, a good run as well out of Cleveland. No problems at the moment. Manly or Wynnum Road, pretty clear movement on the run towards the gateway. Your local destination for shopping, dining and more. 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More traffic soon on 100.3 Bay.
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0: Jack Jones, out front of Southern Suns. And hold me in your arms. Are you into American football? Well, if you are, you could head down to the MCG, Melbourne today. It's a 10 o'clock start for the 49ers versus the LA Rams. Attending Harry Connick Jr., surfing legend Mick Fanning, and MND fighter Jai Arrow. Coming up, Yellow Dog and Just One More Night. Good morning, 26 minutes to 7. Bay Brekkie with me, Bongo.
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0: Could I please take a good excuse? Please stay just one more night. 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

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Well, today is National TV Dinner Day. Also, Swap Ideas Day. So they go hand in hand, don't they? Let's swap some ideas what we're going to have for dinner tonight. Alongside Are You Okay Day. So ask the question every day. This is REM. It certainly is a mad world at 6:45. Good morning.

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Anastasia, streaming across the Bayside, around the world on iHeartRadio. If you're up nice and early this Saturday morning, you may want to head off to a garage sale. It's the Alexandra Hills Men Shed, very early, 6:30 a.m. till 10 o'clock, 42 McWilliam Street at Birkdale. On sale, there'll be heaps of electronic and handheld tools with other bric-a-brac. Then in the afternoon, you can head off to the Brisbane Bayside Repair Cafe. That's also on Saturday, 2 p.m. to 4 o'clock at the Waterloo Bay Leisure Centre, 241 Tingle Road, Wynnum. Bring along your items for the specialist sharpening, sewing and electrical repair teams. While you're there, you can enjoy a Devachan tea or a nutritious home-cooked frozen meal to take home for just $7.50. 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This is Cameo and Word Up. 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

0: SAFM National News, brought to you by Manly Harbour Village, where Brisbane meets the bay.
1: Good morning, I'm Lee Harrison. Another Australian feared missing in Nepal has now been found. One person who was in Nepal and had been uncontactable has now confirmed with Foreign Affairs they're safe and don't require consular assistance. The number of Australians unaccounted for in the flooding disaster has been revised down to 35. The Reserve Bank's deputy governor says Australia's not at the point where a dramatic interest rate hike is being considered. Households are bracing for a fourth interest rate rise when the RBA board meets at the end of the month. Mr. Hauser has told the ABC he understands inflation is hurting communities.
2: People want inflation down. People are furious about inflation. And I understand why. It's unfair. It hits people on low incomes. It damages price signals. It makes the job of companies difficult. What they want us to do is our job and bring inflation down.
1: The opposition says it'll examine the detail of Labor's digital duty of care legislation amid concern it threatens free speech. Users would be able to opt out of algorithms which drive social media feeds. The government believes the move would help minimise harmful content, with tech companies facing hefty fines for breaching the law. But Liberal Senator Sarah Henderson says as the bill stands, the Communications Minister has far too much power.
3: So what the Minister has said today does not stack up. We've seen what power she's giving herself, and we are very concerned that they are a serious threat to free speech.
1: Two people are now facing an attempted murder charge over an alleged shooting in Brisbane's north. Amy Drew reports.
4: A 24-year-old man was left in a serious condition after allegedly suffering two gunshot wounds in the incident at Aspley on the evening of August 25. Neighbours rushed to his aid, stemming the blood flow until emergency services arrived. 3 days after the incident, a 33-year-old Narangbar man was taken into custody and charged with 8 offences. Further investigations led detectives to an address in Griffin this week, arresting and charging a 25-year-old man who will appear in the Brisbane Magistrates Court today. Amy Drew, Brisbane.
1: A second child's died in hospital after a horror four-wheel drive rollover west of Melbourne. A 34-year-old mother and 7 children were inside the vehicle when it rolled at Parwin yesterday afternoon, causing multiple injuries. A 7-year-old girl died at the scene and an 11-year-old boy was airlifted to hospital but died overnight. 5 other children and the driver were also hospitalised. Detective Sergeant Tony Gentle says investigators are piecing together what led to the tragedy.
5: The vehicle inexplicably rolled. We don't know why. This is just a really sad set of circumstances. Very sad.
1: And hundreds of flights in Europe have been cancelled after an air traffic control issue in the UK. The glitch with the flight processing system is now believed to have been resolved. This is Air National News.
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1: The Dolphins will welcome back several key players for their historic maiden NRL finals appearance this weekend against the Warriors in New Zealand. Halfback Isaiah Katoa says the squad will attempt to stay present in the moment.
6: To be in the finals campaign, obviously for the first time in the short history of this club, is certainly something that I know everyone's proud of and excited for.
1: Geelong small forward Grian Myers says he's feeling good after battling a partially torn ACL this season as his side prepare to take on Fremantle on Friday night in Perth. Myers says he doesn't regret making the decision to cancel a knee reconstruction, booked in for April, to continue playing.

0: I don't know if it's healed. I had a scan about a month or two ago and it showed kind of similar results. There was differing opinions on that. Some were saying no, some were saying they like the look of it. So I'm kind of, the whole way through, I've just gone on feel, and right now it's the best it's felt.
1: And Socceroos coach Tony Popovich has revealed he turned down a 4-year contract offer from Football Australia to take the team through to the 2030 World Cup. Popovich instead signed a 6-month extension during the World Cup to take the team through to the Asian Cup in Saudi Arabia, which begins in January. Australian Independent Radio News.
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3: Let's check the latest on the Bayside forecast. A warm and sunny day ahead, heading for a top of 25 after a mild start near 16, with humidity easing back to around the low 60s. Skies stay clear and bright through the afternoon, with light winds around 8 kilometres per hour, keeping things comfortable. Into the evening, the sun goes down at 5:37, leading into a clear and calm night. Tomorrow, staying cooler, with a top near 21 and a low around 15, and patchy rain nearby moving through the area. Right now, in Alexandra Hills, it's 14. 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

Underworld on Bay FM Bay Brookie, Underneath the Radar. Having a birthday today is the guitar man, that's Jose Feliciano. Born in 1945, you may know him from his song Light My Fire, 1968. Number 3 on the Billboard, Hot 100, but I'm going to play you a high-energy blues rock, High Heel Sneakers. It was a pop hit in 1968. If you're having a birthday today, happy birthday.

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It's school drop-off time, and reduced speed zones are now active around primary, high schools and colleges. 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Another community announcement from Bay FM. 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
2: Take a look at all things traffic in the Bay Area this morning. Moving pretty well. There is some northbound delay on the gateway, extending heavily from Stretton up to Rochdale. Looks like Mount Capella Bar Road, only light delays through Mackenzie, not too bad. Redland Bay Road builds a little up towards Linden Road, and then again around Ney Road it starts to have some hold-ups. Moreton Bay Road building at that intersection up near Capella Bar Central. Looks pretty clear this morning. Birkdale Road, Rickett Road, also a pretty good run to say the least. From everyday essentials to weekend treats, discover it all at Victoria Point Shopping Centre. Station sponsor, more traffic soon on 100.3 Bay FM.
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0: AFM National News, brought to you by Manly Harbour Village, where Brisbane meets the bay.
1: This is Air News Queensland. I'm Lee Harrison. Police are investigating a large fire at a townhouse complex on the Gold Coast. The blaze erupted inside a carport at the Coomera address after midnight and spread to the attached dwelling. Crews managed to extinguish the fire, but two cars were destroyed and three townhouses were damaged. The incident is not being treated as suspicious. And an outbreak of bushfires across Queensland has prompted authorities to warn the public to be prepared in the coming weeks. Peter Jones reports.
2: Homes were evacuated and the Warrego Highway closed in both directions in recent days after a blaze broke out in the Lockyer Valley. Flames got to within a few metres of a number of properties, but fortunately no structural losses were recorded. Further north, a fire broke out between the Bruce and Burnett Highways south of Rockhampton. Acting Deputy Chief Officer for the Queensland Rural Fire Service, Joel Gordon, says elevated conditions are expected to remain for the coming weeks until any significant rainfall. Peter Jones, Air News.
1: Rowing Queensland is attracting complaints from parents struggling to find accommodation in Rockhampton. Families are heading to the region next week for the school's championship regatta, but there are fewer than a dozen hotel rooms available. The backlash comes as rowing officials across the globe raise concerns for Rockhampton to host the Olympic event in 2032. The Federal Department of Education has launched an investigation into a Brisbane private high school over an alleged culture of misogyny. It comes after a female teacher at Marist College Ashgrove claims to have suffered a serious psychiatric injury after she was allegedly surrounded by up to 300 male students and pelted with food. Regional Queensland could be home to an additional 700,000 people by 2050. According to the latest data from the Regional Australia Institute, a huge population growth is predicted outside Brisbane. Research and Policy Director Simon Pryor says areas such as Gympie and the Fraser Coast are set for major growth.
3: Well, regional Queensland has a lot of economic opportunities, as we know, and a lot of lifestyle and livability factors that are making it a popular place for people to move. And we're seeing that growth right up and down the east coast.
1: The sport down in the AFL, a coup for the Brisbane Lions. Steve Barker explains.
4: Adelaide tried, however, Brisbane triumphed. And this is even before this Saturday's mighty AFL clash at the Gabba. Brisbane Lions premiership hero Zach Bailey has re-signed with the reigning premiers, ending a long-running saga about whether he would move to Adelaide. It's believed the Crows offered the 26-year-old $10 million over 7 years. The restricted free agent has penned a new 8-year deal to remain with the Lions until the end of 2034. A two-time All-Australian, Bailey has enjoyed another outstanding season with 31 goals and averaged a career-high 21.7 disposals. Steve Barker, Air Sport.
1: The Dolphins welcome back a trio of stars for Saturday's historic maiden NRL finals appearance. Selwyn Cobbo, Cody Nikorima and Cooley Kefu Finafuiaki will all return to face the Warriors. Co-captain Isaiah Katoa says they're preparing for a hostile crowd in Auckland.
5: Like, it's a credit to, I guess, the Warriors and their fan base in terms of how they get behind their boys, but we know that it's an awesome challenge for us and we're looking forward to it.
1: Meantime, the Cowboys are breathing a sigh of relief with co-captain Reuben Cotter cleared by the NRL judiciary to play in this weekend's clash with the Sharks. This is Air News Queensland.
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0: And that's our reggae tune for your Wednesday morning. For all you UB 40 fans out there, Many Rivers to Cross, written and originally recorded by Jimmy Cliff, other famous artists who've also sung the song, Tony Charles, Joe Cocker, Annie Lennox, and our very own Jimmy Barnes. Coming up, Tom Petty and the Heartbreakers and Refugee. It's 17 minutes to 8. I hope you're having a great morning.
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0: I've never been on a journey weekend. I didn't know what sorts of things you're supposed to take. Let's get some suggestions from you guys. There's a lady said handcuffs. What kind of handcuffs?
1: Furry.
0: Furry, ah. Oh. Last time I was working in Newcastle, a lady was on this level and she shouted out, handcuffs, like that. And I said, oh, have you got the heavy duty ones or the fluffy ones? And she said, I'm not telling you that. I'm sitting beside me, ma'am.
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Bay Bricky with a status quo. Take us to the top of the hour. We're going to go sitting on the dock of the bay on this beautiful Wednesday morning with Michael Bolton. Sounds like a plan.

0: AFM National News, brought to you by Manly Harbour Village, where Brisbane meets the bay.
1: Good morning, I'm Lee Harrison. The number of Australians missing in the Nepal flooding disaster has been revised down from 36 to 35. A citizen who wasn't able to be reached in the wake of the flash flooding has made contact to confirm they're safe and well. More than 5,000 people remain unaccounted for, almost 2 weeks on from the flash floods. Back home, a second child has died in hospital overnight after a horror crash west of Melbourne. Madeline Burke reports.
2: An eight-seater four-wheel drive rolled at Parwin yesterday afternoon, causing multiple injuries. A 34-year-old mother and seven children were on their way home from school when the vehicle rolled and came to a stop on grass between the road and a paddock. A seven-year-old girl died at the scene and an 11-year-old boy was airlifted to hospital but died overnight. Five other children and the woman were also taken to hospital. Detective Sergeant Tony Gentile says investigators are piecing together the moments leading to the crash.
3: We'll never exclude drugs, speed and alcohol, but at this stage that is not apparent.
2: Madeline Burke, Melbourne.
1: UN Children's Agency UNICEF is welcoming the federal government's draft duty of care legislation for social media. Users will have greater control over content they see, the ability to opt out of algorithms under the laws. UNICEF spokesperson John Livingston says children will be better protected.
4: Digital duty of care puts the responsibility on tech companies to think about children's safety before an app is rolled out to millions of young Australians, not after.
1: Australian students have recorded their worst ever reading and maths results in a major global study. The program for international student assessment is sat by Year 9 pupils every 3 years. Results also found Australian classrooms are among the worst behaved globally. Australian researchers have made a preliminary breakthrough in improving bionic eyes. The team from RMIT has created a working prototype of a system that combines sensing, memory and information processing in the same system. Professor Sarmeet Walia says it's a step towards creating technology which more accurately replicates how the eye and brain work together.
5: It removes the need of, you know, additional storage and processing units which commonly happen in most of the technology today.
1: In other news, Australian homes have lost $34 billion in value in just 3 months. The drop is being blamed on interest rates and the federal government's tax overhaul. Fiji Airways has become the sixth airline to commit to flying to Western Sydney International Airport. And an investigation has been launched after two thieves stole four works of art from a Renoir museum in France. The artwork has an estimated value of about 14 million Australian dollars. This is Air National News.
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1: Tennis and day 10 at Flushing Meadows is quarterfinals day. Paul Walsh reports.
6: Top women seeded Ina Sabalenka and current Wimbledon champion Linda Noskova produced one of the matches of the tournament so far, with the defending champion Sabalenka victorious 7-6, 3-6, 7-6 in 2 hours and 22 minutes. After squaring the sets at 1-all, Noskova held a break of serve in the third before the world number one fought back to take the match in a tiebreaker.
7: I honestly thought that that's it. The match is over, and probably that's what helped me to kind of like, I don't know, feel loose and just go after my shots.
6: In the second of the matches in the afternoon session, the unseeded Alex Mitchelson took the first two sets against fellow American Francis Tiafoe, who has fought back to take the third. Looking forward to the night session, it's Ben Shelton up against Carlos Alcaraz and Jessica Pegula taking on the fellow American, Emma Navarro. Paul Walsh for Air Sport.
1: The Western Bulldogs are reportedly gearing up to go all in on Brownlow medalist Matt Rowell should they miss out on Port Adelaide star Zach Butters. In rugby league, Cowboys

0: Forward Ruben Cotter's freed himself to play in Saturday's elimination final against the Sharks. He successfully had his careless high tackle charge downgraded at the NRL judiciary. And full-time on match day one of the Champions League, Real Madrid has defeated Inter 2-1, Man City beat Porto 2-0. Australian Independent Radio News.
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2: Here's the latest update on weather conditions across Brisbane's Bayside. A sunny start for the Bayside, heading for a top of 25. Humidity sits around the low 60s today, so it'll feel pretty comfortable. Skies stay clear and bright through the afternoon with light bay breezes. Into the evening, expect a clear night ahead, dropping to around 16. Tomorrow, a cooler one on the way, with a top near 21. Patchy rain nearby could drift through at times, but not all day. Right now in Alexandra Hills, it's 15. That's the latest from the Bay FM Weather Desk, thanks to Totally Workwear, locally owned and operated. 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

A special community care announcement from Bay FM. It's school drop-off time, and reduced speed zones are now active around primary, high schools and colleges. 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Another community announcement from Bay FM. 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

0: Bay Bricky. You're with me, Bongo, right up till 9 o'clock this morning. Collective Soul and the World I Know. Reading off this piece of paper, and right at the top of the paper it says, things I need to do today. That's easy. Get happy with a midweek cocktail. It's called a flower. 30ml of tequila, 15ml of mango liqueur, 75ml of orange juice and 15ml of white creme de cacao. Now, the white gives a full-bodied chocolate flavour with the absence of the colour. How appropriate is this song? The Eagles, Tequila Sunrise.
1: For the record, we never broke up. We just took a 14-year vacation.

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2: G'day everyone, have a look at all things traffic in the Bay Area, northbound on the Gateway. Hold-ups from Stretton build through to Mount Gravatt, Capalabar Road should start to calm down as morning progresses. Redland Bay Road has some northbound hold-ups between Linden Road and Capalabar Central. Nothing too stressful. Reported incident near Linden Road on Duncan Road heading west from Sheldon College. Keep an eye on that. And into Tingalpa, looks certainly busy. Manly Road as well heading west there. Shop, dine, relax. 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More traffic soon on 100.3 Bay FM.
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If you're up nice and early on Saturday morning, let's try around 6:30, and you like a garage sale, well, head off to the Alexandra Hills Men's Shed. 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This is Dire Straits. Money for nothing. Good morning at 24 minutes to 9. I hope you're having a great morning.

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The Babies on Bay Bericky. In the hot seat at 9 o'clock, you've got Andy Turpin, music from the sensational 60s through to the 90s. Let's fast forward to this Saturday morning. Lani J and myself sitting in for Tony T on G'day at Saturday 8 to 12. That should be a good gig. Looking forward to that one. My dad is addicted to ladders. He uses them to get high.

0: AFM National News, brought to you by Manly Harbour Village, where Brisbane meets the bay.
1: Good morning, I'm Lee Harrison. An eighth Australian has been found safe almost 2 weeks after destructive flash flooding in Nepal. Chelsea Bowden reports.
2: The Department of Foreign Affairs and Trade has confirmed the Australian citizen, who was previously uncontactable, has been found safe in Nepal. It's believed they were not in the disaster zone and don't require consular assistance. The number of Australians unaccounted for is now down to 35. Search and recovery efforts are continuing. At least 1,400 people have been confirmed dead, while more than 5,000 remain missing. Chelsea Bowden reporting.
1: Australian students have recorded their worst ever reading and maths results in a major global study. The program for international student assessment is sat by Year 9 pupils every 3 years, testing reading, science and maths in industrialised countries. The OECD's Director of Education, Andreas Schleicher, says overall reading across industrialised countries had the biggest fall amid increasing reliance on digital technology.
3: In a decade, we've lost about 2 school years in the capability of young people to read complex texts, in the capability of young people to navigate ambiguity, to relate different pieces of information.
1: Support for One Nation is showing no sign of easing, with a new opinion poll placing it ahead of the two major parties. The YouGov survey gives One Nation a primary vote of 30%. Labor would still win a federal election after preferences, but One Nation would then become the official opposition. Nationals leader Matt Canavan says he's not going to get distracted by another poll.
4: I'm focused on these type of issues of defending Australians, defending freedom. That's what I'll continue to fight for. We had a poll last week showing us up 4 and One Nation down 3. So these things go up and down, but I will stay focused. And the best way we can do better and have a good performance at the election is to stay focused on the Australian people.
1: The UK has announced it'll ban the import of goods from Israeli settlements and the occupied West Bank. 12 other countries, including France and Canada, have since confirmed their intentions to impose trade restrictions. Speaking in Parliament, UK Foreign Secretary Ed Miliband says ethnic cleansing is happening in the region.
5: The British government agrees that there is ethnic cleansing of Palestinians in areas of the West Bank, perpetrated by settler terrorists. And all too often, the Israeli government has turned a blind eye to this, and worse, members of it have made statements and taken actions to support the forced displacement of Palestinians.
1: In other news, the Auditor General is reportedly considering a probe into a $560 million Commonwealth grant scheme. Analysis by the Centre for Public Integrity has found 73% of the funding went to safe Labor or marginal seats. And Australian researchers have made a preliminary breakthrough in improving bionic eyes. The team from RMIT has created a working prototype that combines sensing, memory and information processing in the same system. This is AIR National News.
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1: Dockers midfielder Andrew Brayshaw says his side need to rediscover their identity if they're to bounce back from last week's qualifying loss to Hawthorn. Fremantle were ambushed by the Hawks, setting up a knockout semi-final matchup with Geelong at Perth Stadium on Friday night.
6: We tried to flick the ball around a bit too much and we weren't really willing to test the tackle and be strong with the ball. Sometimes felt like we needed to do too much or pressure too much, but we really just need to lean into what's been getting it done for us all year, which is playing role, backing in our system and being really strong with the ball.
1: Panthers star Liam Martin is refusing to get carried away with claiming the NRL's minor premiership. Penrith kicks off its finals campaign against the fourth-placed Sydney Roosters at CommBank Stadium. The four-time premiership-winning forward says finishing top of the table means nothing come Sunday afternoon.
7: It's a wonderful achievement and something we should be very proud of, but it means bugger all come October.
1: And Cowboys captain Reuben Cotter is free to play in Saturday night's elimination final against the Sharks. His counsel has successfully had his charge downgraded, despite the NRL judiciary initially finding him guilty of a grade 2 careless high tackle. Australian Independent Radio News.
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9: Taking a quick check on the current weather outlook for Brisbane's Bay.

0: Bayside. Sunny skies for the Bayside with a top of 25 expected and light winds around 8 kilometres per hour keeping things comfortable. Humidity sits in the low 60s, so it should feel quite pleasant overall. Later today, those clear, sunny conditions hold firm through the afternoon and early evening. Tonight, skies stay clear with the temperature dipping down to around 16. Tomorrow turns cooler, heading for a Tabuya 20 Lun with a low of 15, and you can expect patchy rain nearby at times. Right now in Cleveland, it's 17. That's the latest forecast for the Bayside, with thanks to Totally Workwear, your local workwear specialist. 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
2: 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My name is Andy Turpin and I'm coming to you live and local this morning right around the Redlands Coast and beyond. From a radio house here in Thornlands, I'm going to be with you right through until midday today, bringing you more than just great music. But before we get into the program, I would just like to take a moment to thank the wonderful and talented Bongo for another great brekkie show this morning. It's always great waking up to Bongo. And the great music is going to continue right throughout the day here at Bay FM 100.3. So coming up in the morning program, we've got tracks from Sherbet, we've got Dr. Hook on the way, and we are going to take a little trip back to the sensational 60s in around about half an hour's time with Gene Pitney. But to kick things off, it is Australian Crawl with Downhearted. 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

0: That was John Farnham on Bay FM 100.3 with Hearts on Fire. Before that, we heard from Sherbet with How's That? And at the top of that set was Australian Crawl with Downhearted. Hey, folks, as always, I've got to give a little bit of a plug to one of the great shows here at Bay FM. It's the Wednesday Night Concert Series with Herman Nieuwenberg. And tonight, it's Robbie Williams live at Pink Pop 2015. The British pop superstar headlined the main stage at the Pink Pop Festival in Landgraaf in the Netherlands on June 13, 2015. It was a fantastic set from the former Take That star, packed with Robbie's biggest hits, plenty of energy, and his trademark cheeky personality. However, there is a little language warning that goes along with this. The live concert contains strong language, so if you've got little ears around, maybe you want to turn the volume down or just pop them into bed a little bit early. But that's tonight, the Wednesday Night Concert Series with Herman Nieuwenberg, Robbie Williams, live at Pink Pop. Radio still to come in the morning show. We have got tracks from Dr. Hook. We've got Cyndi Lauper on the way and also one from John Cougar. But up next, it's ABBA with Waterloo. 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

You're on Bay FM 100.3, and that was Ronan Keating with When You Say Nothing At All. Before that, we heard from Dr. Hook with Sylvia's Mother. And at the top of that set was ABBA with Waterloo. Hey, folks, I've got to tell you about an OB, that's an outside broadcast event that's coming up. It's Redfest 2026. It's on Saturday the 26th and Sunday the 27th of September, so only about a week and a half away. And Bay FM are broadcasting live for pretty much the entire weekend from Redfest. So on Saturday, Tony T is going to be there from 8 a.m. until midday. Then we're hoping Mandy's going to be there from 12 till 3. And then I'll be there from 3 till 6 as I present the 60s show. And then on Sunday, Karen, she's going to be live from Redfest from 8 a.m. until 10 a.m. And then Julie from midday until 2. So come on down to Redfest. It's always a great weekend. But come and say g'day to the Bay FM crew. We're going to be there. And we'd love for you to pop in and say g'day. Radio still to come in the morning show. We've got tracks from Pat Benatar. We've got the Pet Shop Boys coming up, and also one from John Paul Young. That's coming up in the next hour. But right now, we are going to take that little trip back to the sensational 60s. It's Gene Pitney with Princess in Rags. You are listening to the morning show with Andy Turpin, live and local on Bay FM, right around the Redlands Coast and beyond.

0: You're on Bay FM 100.3, and that was Cyndi Lauper with I Drove All Night. Before that, we heard from Glenn Shorrock with Dream Lover. And at the top of that set was Gene Pitney with Princess in Rags. To take out the first hour of the morning show today, we've got John Cougar on the way with I Need a Lover. We've got the Pet Shop Boys. They're going to take us up to the 10 o'clock news with Always On My Mind. And coming up after a short break, it is Pat Benatar with We Belong. 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

0: When you go for a drive down the coast, there's all the heaps of wildlife in Australia.
1: There's a sign in Queensland. Queensland's up the north of Australia. In Queensland's known for people being a bit slow and stupid. That's where I come from. There's a sign up there that says koalas cross from 4 p.m. to 6 p.m. That's pretty precise for a koala. And there's a sign, I'm not joking, it says injured wildlife, phone this number. I'd like to see that. Hello? Yeah, mate, I'm a kangaroo. Some ran me over. Well, I'm a bit grey and flat, actually. Yeah, I'll wait here.